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How the will I

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0: I know you think it's a little early to start thinking about Christmas. 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
1: That's how old the room was. But prophylactic.
3: You're right. That smell. And once it was a smoker's hotel, it's always a smoker's hotel.
1: No, it's no smoking now. I was like, come on. Come on, I'm going to light this carpet on the wall and have a smoke. Stop it, you liar. Oh, when we arrived at the hotel, too, there was no human being to be found. It wasn't like you go to, you know, your Hilton and there's, you know, someone behind the desk with a smile on their face. We showed up there at 2 o'clock in the morning and the, you know, the cage was down.
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1: Howdy. Yeah,
2: you right? Need a room for the night?
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1: And then there's this. There's a man suing Texas Pete. Philip White of Los Angeles is suing the makers of Texas Pete hot sauce because it's made in North Carolina, not Texas. So in L.A., Philip White is angry that the makers of Texas Pete hot sauce don't make it in Texas. It has nothing to do with Texas. They make it in North Carolina.
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0: I know you think it's a little early to start thinking about Christmas. 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
1: Devil in the Family, The Fall of Ruby Frank. 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
2: 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Gets the glitter bomb. 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
11: 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Wednesday, August 19th. 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
12: Interesting that you brought tipping up, because while I was traveling, a couple incidents occurred. People don't carry cash as much anymore. So when somebody carries, let's say, your bag or takes it off of the shuttle for you, or what, aren't you supposed to tip somebody who helps you bag your groceries?
11: Hold up. That's a good question.
12: And then all of a sudden you go, but I don't have any dollars. I only have a 20. And then somebody looks and goes, well, I'll take that. That's fine.
11: What's your Venmo?
12: Yeah, can I Venmo you?
11: John 4-3-3-4-4-4-3-2.
12: That's you, right? Got it? Okay. Moving up. A few things. While I was gone, did you guys talk about jellyfish? I'm asking for a reason, because there's another problem. And somebody who went to Ocean City had a very terrible time with jellyfish in the water. And it's occurred in the past, but it's been a while since something like that's happened. So I just wondered if you talked about that. And so we'll discuss it. Frank Beard passes away. Yes, Frank Beard, the one that didn't have one in ZZ Top, the drummer, 77 years old. We knew he was sick, that he'd left the tour. And that's, we've got a little bit more information on it for that. But that'll be more with entertainment news. Also, ESPN co-founder Bill Rasmussen passed away at the age of 93, complications from Parkinson's disease. You can actually watch, have you guys seen this? The ESPN first ever broadcast, September 7th, what year was it?
11: 1981.
12: 79. But there you go. First ever broadcast. It's available. I can even link it up for you if you'd like to, but one of the co-founders there. What if they thought you start something like ESPN, what was going to become of television? Or streaming, or whatever after that. So we'll get into all of those things. This is one of the biggest weeks of the year for back-to-school clothing shopping. Some children are actually back in school, so watch out for the buses, even if they're practicing their runs. We also have primary season that has ripped full here, and we've got watches on for Alaska, Florida, and Wyoming. Also, they've got the representative, Byron Donalds, who's a Republican and Republican turned Democrat, Dave Jolly, going to face off in Florida's gubernatorial race because you've got a changing of guard that has to happen there as far as term limits. So those are some of the things in that department that will be watched. We're still got our eyes on what's happening with Iran. We're talking. But right now, overseas, Ukraine fired about 800 rounds into Russia, and that could be one of the biggest attacks of the war. Ukraine's been stepping up strikes inside Russian territory, trying to pressure Moscow into some peace talks, and that comes just days after another major strike that killed at least seven people. Meanwhile, Russia hit Ukraine's Kharkiv region with some missiles, leaving at least 10 people dead and 17 hurt. Russia says it's still not interested in a ceasefire along with current front lines. It has also rejected a proposal to pause attacks on ships in the Black Sea. So they are still going full bore. Penn State's alleged fraternity drug ring just hit a little bit of a new twist. So you watched any more coverage of this yesterday?
13: I didn't see any more. What happened?
12: 24-year-old accused of helping run the operation has turned himself in. And prosecutors say cocaine was being sold out of an off-campus fraternity house, which we did talk about yesterday. But what's raising some eyebrows, one of the people charged with allegedly helping cover it up, and I heard you guys make a noise when I said it yesterday too, is it's one of the fathers, who now turns out is a Pittsburgh attorney. We're getting some more information.
13: Oh. Did not hear that.
12: In 2020, federal prosecutors charged several current and former UNC Chapel Hill, Duke University, and Appalachian State University students in connection with a drug ring that generated an estimated $1.5 million. So when they said yesterday, look, this isn't the first time we've seen this in colleges, and we're discussing fraternities, even sororities, and pledging, and how these things work, thought it was done. You know, thought we'd seen the end of this kind of thing, but certainly not, unfortunately. And you've got young people who do, let's just say it out loud, young dumb things, right? But then you've got a dad who's an attorney involved who might have hidden some things in the safe. There was just some of the first reports. Put some money or something in a safe to hang on to it. And
14: he saw it as a good investment opportunity.
12: Whatever. Oh, so then you got that. That was a little bit of an update from yesterday. Costco is going to launch branded Medicare plans with nonprofit insurer Scan Group, entering more than $600 billion Medicare insurance market. Interesting. In the tech department, too, OpenAI launches ChatGPT for teens. I had mentioned this briefly yesterday, but maybe now you've had a chance to take a look at it. Restrictions on explicit content, additional guide rails to deter emotional dependence. They're very interesting because, you know, Meta's in this lawsuit that I had also brought up yesterday. But it's interesting. What about everybody in between who's looked at the universe? Nips, you've got a chance to look at everything. Everything available on the planet. You can see it. And now, maybe teens will have a little bit of a governor on it. But even you as an adult, can you take it in the pack?
13: Yeah, it's way too much. I don't want to see what I see. I couldn't agree more.
12: Reddit is testing an AI feature that turns posts and comments into short videos with AI-generated narration. Instead of reading long threads, you can actually watch or listen as AI voices bring Great. Your Reddit discussions to life now.
14: If you can't read, we're going to make it easier for you.
12: Yeah. We'll tell you all about it.
14: Have you seen that video, that teacher like crying online about how his high school seniors can't read?
13: Really? No, yeah. I wouldn't be surprised.
12: Yeah, but now, okay.
13: Wow.
12: Now you get summaries. So now you're going to get another bypass. And Reddit is considered a... there's just a story. I have to find the source on it, so hang on for me. But Reddit is one of the single, if not the single most trusted sites for people who want to buy something and ask questions.
14: Anytime I'm looking something up that I like need a true, real human to answer, I always Google it and I put Reddit at the end to bring up a bunch of different threads.
13: Right.
12: But now they're going to be able to generate your narration for you so you can have less humans to talk.
14: Takes a TLDR to a whole different whole different level. You know what that means?
13: No.
14: Too long didn't read.
13: Oh.
12: And too long didn't read's been going on for a while, like years.
14: Yeah.
12: And some of you are still writing a book.
13: Yeah.
12: That comes back. It's trend driven. Oh, and what is the price of data? I'm going to answer that. Data from a dead business. Well, I'll do it now. Google paying $10 million for the defunct Spirit Airlines internal business data. Are you hearing me? That includes 100 million emails.
14: Me.
12: 500 million Microsoft Teams chats. 7.5 billion passenger transaction records from 2008. Me. And what are they going to do with it? Help train AI models with it. So $10 million just for the internal business data from a company that isn't working. And Vince, you're in there because you used to.
13: That's crazy.
12: So when I... How many years do I say your data is worth something? Well, I don't do anything important. I'm not that interesting. That's not the point. And now, now you can see some of the numbers off of this and how much it's worth. Locally, we have police investigating after a person was struck and killed by a train near the South 15th Avenue crossing in Lebanon just after 11 p.m. on Tuesday. The coroner was called to the scene. Authorities haven't released the victim's identity or said why they were on the tracks. Middlesex Township supervisors are expected to vote tonight on a controversial data center project off of Country Club Road. I'll give you more on that coming up at 7 o'clock. Investigators say that three deaths tied to a house fire in Lower Swatara Township were deliberate. Authorities say two victims were beaten by a third person who then allegedly set the Morgan Drive home on fire and died in the blaze. This was the Lower Swatara incident that just occurred. Names haven't been released for that. And Harrisburg police are looking into a suspicious death of a child after officers found the child's body inside a home on North 6th Street early Tuesday morning. Investigators yesterday, well, they have not released a cause of death at this time as the investigation is still ongoing. Expensive chicken nuggets are trending. I'm just looking at food news because we care about food. If we want to mention anything, and the text club goes wild.
13: Maybe chicken needs a week or two off.
14: Yeah, now's not the might not be the best time.
12: That whole chicken thing, yeah, really.
13: Maybe next month.
12: Has everyone watched that at this point?
13: Some? Even if you didn't, it don't matter because, you know, you get the gist.
14: Yeah.
13: You know what I mean?
12: It's getting talked about.
13: I saw 2 minutes of it. I don't need to see any more of it. And really, I saw exactly the parts I needed.
14: Kind of.
13: And the wrap up at the end is just chicken, love.
14: Just chicken, bruv.
12: New food trend that was spreading. People are topping nuggets with caviar. McDonald's started the trend with their limited McNugget caviar kits, and now people are bringing their own to the table. So decorating nuggets.
13: Maybe not at the Uptown Plaza where my McDonald's is located.
12: Maybe not.
13: I don't know if we get any caviar being served at that particular location.
12: Some restaurants are considering adding dishes to their menus. And Fox News says
13: the guy who urinated by my car didn't have any
14: caviar. No?
12: We got a wave of $100 hot dogs hitting menus across the United States from Miami to New York. So in Miami, restaurants and vendors are selling hot dogs loaded with caviar as well. 24-karat gold flakes, New York. Spots are serving mini Wagyu dogs served with caviar for $39. And Breckenridge Ski Resorts have the mega hot dog tower for $60.
14: Now, if you go somewhere and you get a hot dog like that, you don't actually love hot dogs.
12: No. No. But now we're decorating nuggies and hot dogs.
13: No.
12: Have you guys watched any of the videos of people being scaring other people and then throwing stuff, whether it's something falling out of a door jamb when they open the door or
14: the old lady throwing the gallon of milk when the kid beeps the car horn.
13: That's right.
14: That one's old school.
12: Banging a pan behind her and she turns around and yells an F-bomb at him. Just there are videos and videos and videos. I must have looked at one while I was half asleep or traveling, because now I got 16 of them that are running on my feed. But ABC says a Philadelphia man recently harassed several people while wearing a Chucky doll Halloween mask. The ones that show up in the windows? Yeah. In this case, police described the suspect as 5'8 and between the ages of 16 and 20. And he's out tormenting people with a Chucky doll.
13: Angry, because he's short.
12: One jogger was chased.
13: Short.
12: He chased somebody with it?
13: Oh, yeah.
12: Police are urging anyone who was victimized to come forward. Harassment with a Chucky doll.
14: I'm going to turn him into a victim. That's what's going to happen.
13: No
14: good. You start chasing me, I'm literally going to turn around and start running straight at you.
12: At some point.
13: Joke's on you, pal.
12: Coming up, entertainment news. The drummer of ZZ Top are going to talk about Frank Beard, a little bit more about him. Hear from him, band's rep, sharing a statement that he died yesterday while in hospice care at a ranch in Richmond, Texas. So I will have more on that and some extras, too, in the entertainment department. After Vince has sports.
1: And now, the People's Sports.
15: And the first ball is deep into left. See you later, Alec Boehm. A solo shot to tie it.
13: To the sports department we go.
14: Yeah. I don't know if Alec Boehm's got his hands on that special Michael Jordan Space Jam secret juice, but what the hell's going on with Alec Boehm?
13: On fire, yo.
14: Phillies, a 6-4 win over the Marlins last night. Alec Boehm, 2-for-4, driving in 2 runs, made 2 great defensive plays. A foul ball down the first baseline that he caught Willie Mays style, kind of over his shoulder. And then to end that same inning, caught a line drive right at first base. So
13: sweet.
14: Maybe Alec Boehm, yeah, needs to stay as the full-time first baseman
13: for the Philadelphia Phillies. This is such a weird sport. Same sport, same team, but he looks like a completely different player than he did.
14: Phillies have won 5 games in a row, which I believe is their longest winning streak or third longest winning streak of the season, and ever since that Field of Dreams game in Dyersville, Iowa. Yeah, Phillies have won 5 straight for the first time in 3 months, matching their longest win streak of the season.
13: Yeah, he's just seeing the ball like he hasn't in I don't know how long. Amazing.
14: Working out.
13: First base that play, too, the foul ball.
14: Yeah.
13: One of the best first base plays I've seen in years. So I give up. I can't try to figure out this team. Say, look, hot as can be now, Vince.
14: Kyle Schwarber driving in a run. Bryson Stott bringing 2 home. And Justin Crawford, for good measure,
13: yeah,
14: drove in a run. Zach Wheeler, 5 innings, 2 hits, 2 runs, and 7 strikeouts. They go a long way, though, to get to that end of the game with a very shaky, unreliable bullpen.
13: That is very true. Yes, that's going to be the death of me, this team.
14: Yeah.
13: And that bullpen.
14: You know, in the playoffs, you're trying to spot match, but with the new rules that you got to at least face 3 guys. I mean, using, 5 pitchers last night to get to the 9th inning, having Wheeler throw 5 and then 4 other guys throwing an inning each. I mean, hopefully that works out for you, but the Phillies bullpen is not good enough to rely on that for the rest of the season.
13: No. That's not a long-term decision. It can't be.
14: Well, and 3 of the 4 guys that they brought out of the bullpen all gave up a hit last night. And in October, those hits are going to materialize into something. Maybe not in August against the Marlins.
13: Ouch. America, but he makes a great point. Ouch.
14: But, you know, when October comes around and you're playing the Braves or the Brewers or the Cubs or the Dodgers or the Padres, that one hit in that late inning has the chance to snowball into you losing
13: Absolutely.
14: The game.
13: So no, whether Wheeler or Sanchez pitches 5 that are great, it don't matter if you drop it all in the 6th, 7th, and 8th.
14: No.
13: Oh, you're right.
14: Look what they did the other night, giving up 4 runs in the final 3 innings of the game.
13: Oh, brother. Everything looks pretty solid on the field at this point.
14: Hey, but on the field, it looks great right now.
13: Stott looks great at third. Everybody seems to be settling into the positioning.
14: Everything's okay.
13: Properly, so yeah, as usual.
14: As much as they enjoyed it for 2 days, the Baltimore Orioles no longer have themselves a playoff spot after losing 3-1 to the New York Yankees last night. Coby Mayo with a home run. Pirates beating the Tigers 4-1. O'Neill Cruz going deep in that one. And the Nationals, the reason Orioles don't have a playoff spot anymore, Nationals shutout by the Texas Rangers last night 5-0.
13: Oh.
14: Cross baseball, Cleveland was a winner, 8-1 over San Francisco. Cleveland outfielder Joe Adell driving at 6 of the 8 runs in for Cleveland last night before exiting the game with a knee injury. Toronto 10-5 over Tampa. Red Sox and Royals were both winners. The Padres, a 5-2 win over the Mets last night. And what a game for Fernando Tatis Jr., who led off the game with a home run and then robbed Francisco Lindor of a grand slam down the right field line. These days, when somebody says a home run gets robbed, it's the guy basically catching the ball right in front of the wall. No, Tatis had his whole glove over the wall and brought back a grand slam. And then for good measure later in the game, hit his 2nd home run.
13: Oh, bye. So responsible for how many runs? Or
14: Saved 4 and drove in 3, I think.
13: That's excellent.
14: And no amount of robbing grand slams was going to help the Seattle Mariners last night, who lost 22-0 to the Milwaukee Brewers. The Brewers setting a franchise record for the biggest shutout in franchise history.
13: Oh, my God.
14: And to pour salt into the wound on losing 22-0. I forget which inning it was, but on a fly ball to the outfield, Mariners outfielder caught the ball. Julio Rodriguez caught the ball and then tossed it into the stands. His catch was not the third out of the inning.
13: Oh, God. People still do that. It still happens, huh?
14: That's like the second or third time that's happened this season.
13: How do you not know?
14: Because you just had the confusion not that long ago in the Blue Jays-Red Sox game where the scoreboard in error was showing that there were two outs when there was only one out. And then that whole debacle with the Red Sox where they had to take 16 minutes to figure out what was going on.
13: Oh, right. I remember that. Yeah.
14: Twins were a winner, so were the Angels and Dodgers. Shohei Ohtani hitting his 30th home run of the season last night. But not to be outdone, Pete Crow Armstrong of the Chicago Cubs.
13: Yeah.
14: Hitting another home run last night. Cubs beat the White Sox 4-3. Today in baseball, you've got the Tigers and Pirates wrapping up their series. That is at 12:30. Paul Skeens is expected to pitch for the Pirates today. So we'll see if he's on the mound at noon. Phillies and Marlins wrap up their series at 6 o'clock. Yankees and Orioles on Prime Video and the MLB Network. That is at 6:30. And the Nationals and Rangers at 8:05. And, you know, looking good for Alec Boehm to get time and to get hot at a time like this.
13: Now, perfect.
14: Hopefully he doesn't cool off before the playoffs begin. But oh, and former Baltimore Oriole Trey Mancini announcing his retirement yesterday. He was the 2021 Comeback Player of the Year for his return from colon cancer and then helped the Houston Astros win the 2022 World Series, announcing his retirement yesterday after just a 5-game comeback with the Los Angeles Angels. He was signed to a minor league deal in February, then was at AAA, and then got called up and realized, yeah, I don't want to do this anymore. News from the National Football League. Keep your eye on Philadelphia Eagle practice today because joint practices begin with the New England Patriots and their newest wide receiver, A.J. Brown.
13: Yeah, that's good.
14: Eagles and Pats will play in a preseason game this weekend, but we'll have joint practices leading up to that. So see if anybody gets in a scuffle with A.J. Brown. Huge, multiple brawls and fights breaking out at a joint practice yesterday between the New Orleans Saints and the Dallas Cowboys. And who was in the middle of all of it? Scott Steiner's son, who suplexed a Cowboys player.
13: What?
14: All those years, I guess, from watching his dad, he knew what the go-to move was. And while the players were scuffling, he just grabbed a cowboy and went, boom, and threw him right into the turf.
13: Oh, my God.
14: Steiner is already suspended.
13: Right. Isn't he suspended?
14: For like one or two games this season already. Oh, and I imagine suplexing someone at training camp.
13: I think they frown upon
14: now,
13: that.
14: He was not the aggressor. Some Cowboys player grabbed his face mask and then just kept holding on. And then he just grabs the guy right there. Boom! And throws him right to the turf.
13: That's the kind of intensity I want to see in practice.
14: That's what I want.
13: That's what I want. Get out there and get hungry. Get hungry for it.
14: Roger Goodell.
13: That's exhausting.
14: Roger Goodell planning on ruining the National Football League. I might enjoy football for the next couple of years because it seems like everything else, there are going to be nonsensical changes made for the only reason to make money. Roger Goodell saying yesterday that there is no doubt that overseas NFL teams will exist within the next decade.
13: No doubt.
14: No doubt. So that should be fun as they throw a huge wrench into the National Football League just so they can make some more money and London can have a home team. They've been telling us that the Jacksonville Jaguars are going to be London's football team for like the past 15 years now.
13: It's just chicken, love.
16: It's just chicken, love.
11: You good for now?
14: Former Steeler running back Najee Harris signing with the New York Giants yesterday. So see if he can add anything there. And yeah, other than that, that's it for right now.
11: Boy, things are getting exciting though, huh? Football heating up. Everybody getting excited. Well, take care of some business. Come back with that entertainment update.
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17: 83 North, no delays over East or Summit. Looking good on the South Bridge. Moving well on 81 and 581. Inbound river routes are a smooth commute. No issues on 83 through York County. 30 looks good. Lancaster County still dealing with the accident. East St. Peter Township on 30 at 896. Now on East Hempfield Township, East Main Street at Church Street. No issues in Adams County. John Wills, Vox, right now traffic.
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5: Today will be partly cloudy and warm, 85 degrees, but the humidity is going to go back up throughout the day, and that is going to lead to a muggy night. Partly cloudy skies overnight with a low of 69, and tomorrow looks wet, rainy, and cooler on Thursday, with highs only in the low 70s now tomorrow. From the ABC 27 Weather Center, I'm meteorologist Brett Thakarov for 105.7 The X.
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0: We'll get to Frank Beard and all his stuff here in just a second as it's passing. It is National Potato Day, International Orangutan Day, Soft Ice Cream, World Humanitarian, Hot and Spicy Food Day, National Old Man Young Woman Day. I didn't make it up.
1: I don't know. What are you talking about?
0: I didn't make it up, but there are associated questions if you'd like me to ask.
1: Oh, please. Absolutely.
2: You guys doing anything special tonight?
1: No, we're not celebrating Old Man Young Woman Day this year. Last year we did.
2: Oh, yeah. Okay.
0: Okay.
1: We went out to dinner for it. Early bird special we went out for. How do you like that?
0: International Old Man Young Woman. Talk like Jar Jar Binks Day and National Sandcastle and Sculpture Day. And thank you very much to our listener who's listening in Rehoboth Beach, 990. Said the best seafood is at Rehoboth Beach. Oh, because they were showing. Been streaming you guys all week. Jellyfish so bad down here. That's what I was just saying. I heard that they were not having a good time with jellyfish at the beach. Hopefully, didn't wait too long to go. All right, entertainment moving along. Ancient History, MTV, debuted its series Newlyweds, Nick and Jessica. Jessica Simpson and 98 Degrees Nick Lachey at the time. And Google went public. Which one of those happened first in history?
1: I think the early 2000s for Lachey and Jessica Simpson.
0: Yeah. Both were the early 2000s.
1: Mm-hmm. I think they're before Google went public. I really think they are.
2: I don't know. That one's tough.
1: Go ahead.
2: I think it's got to be Google.
1: Well, going with Vince says Google first.
0: It was Nick and Jessica first. Sorry. Well, the debut of the reality series anyway. That was 2003. And it was 2004 when Google went public. And the birthday game we shall play. Couple here. 'Cause it's

0: Happy birthday to you.
1: Matthew Perry would have been 57. Gerald McGriney is 79. Bill Clinton is 80 years old. How about Kirk Cousins, NFL QB, or Erica Christensen? You know who that is? Perfect Score, Flight Plan, Will Trent.
2: I don't know.
1: Swim fan? The Perfect Score, yeah.
3: I think I know who that is, right? And who was the first?
2: Kirk Cousins.
3: I think he's older, though.
2: Nah. Not Kirk Cousins.
3: Erica...
1: Erica Christensen?
3: Yes.
1: Is 44. Kirk Cousins is 38 years old. How about Fat Joe or Clay Walker? Country star. I just put him in there because it was close.
3: That'd be Fat Joe.
2: Medium-sized Joe.
1: It is not. 57 to 56. Fat Joe is 56. One more. Kevin Dillon. Brother Matt, Entourage, those things, yes. Kira Sedgwick and John Stamos. They're all in their 60s now.
3: Stamos is the oldest. And I believe it's Kira Sedgwick after him.
2: And I'll go with his confidence.
1: It is John Stamos, 63 years old. The other two are both 61 now. Okay with the birthday game. So Madonna leading the VMA nominations with 11 nods, followed by Taylor Swift with 9. Interesting. And Ariana Grande and Sabrina Carpenter, 7 each. Award show airs September 27th.
2: You said Madonna?
1: Yes.
2: What is she nominated for?
1: 11 different nominations.
2: Is there new Madonna music that I missed, or?
3: Was it? Yeah, she came out with stuff with Sabrina Carpenter, too.
2: Okay.
3: She's all part of it as well.
1: She's all back.
2: The only thing I can think about when I think about Madonna now is that atrocity from the World Cup with Ronaldo and Ronaldinho.
1: So Confessions to the Film gave her solid footing here. So we got Video of the Year, Artist of the Year, Song of the Year.
2: Okay.
3: Yeah.
2: Yeah. All
1: Bring
2: right.
1: Your sure. Love. She is back.
3: Yeah.
1: How old is she?
2: 64.
1: Keep going.
2: Oh. 7.
1: Not quite.
2: 66.
1: 68 years old, and the first time she's topped the VMA nomination list since 1998. Interesting, though. It took you a second to catch on. You were doing the math. Hold on. You said Madonna has the
2: money. Was Cher going to be nominated next year?
3: I think she was last year.
1: Sad news for ZZ Top fans and classic fans. Frank Beard died at the age of 77. He passed away Monday, hospice care at his Texas ranch with his family by his side. Frontman Billy Gibbons called Beard innovative many, many things. His signature backbeat is what helped make ZZ Top who they were. Legendary sound for most of your lives, if not all of them. Beard had stepped away from the band last year because of health issues. He was replaced by longtime drum tech John Douglas, as ZZ Top canceled next two dates, but they do plan to get back on the road this weekend at what they got Austin City Limits to do. So just kind of on another note, here's Frank and Billy Gibbons with the story of how all of this went down.
4: When I drove down to...
1: By the way, hold on before I go any further with this. All these clips are from the documentary, if you'd like to see it, ZZ Top, the little old band from Texas.
4: When I drove down to Houston, I hunted all over the place. Found Billy Gibbons, made him go to the rehearsal studio, and we jammed for about 8 hours.
5: It didn't take 30 minutes, didn't take 30 seconds. I knew that Frank Beard had the kind of chops that I was looking for. And I decided enter Frank Beard as the new drummer. He said, oh, by the way, I know a bass player that would really round this out. Next thing you know, we're in another jam session, Dusty Hill. And that first shuffle in C lasted for 3 solid, uninterrupted hours. At the end, we pulled it to the curb, and I said, you know what? I think this is going to work.
4: And that's really the genesis which led up to the trio that you now know today as ZZ Top.
1: Yep, so Salt Lake City, Colorado Springs have been canceled. They are going to go back out, and it's one of Frank's favorite venues, the whole Austin City Limits thing, and a city he considered a second home. So they are still looking, well, I say they, meaning the members that are left with the band, which Billy Gibbons and Dusty Hill, they stayed together until 2021 when Hill died. So with that, there is one. Isn't that something?
3: Wow. Can't believe it.
1: No. Ozfest is going to come back in 2027 in Birmingham's Villa Park. It is confirmed through the festival social media channels. We had heard a bump about that, but Villa Park is the site of last year's Back to the Beginning, a star-studded festival, a concert for Ozzy, and Black Sabbath Festival is planning a comeback in the United States as well, focusing on two locations initially and emphasizing the inclusion of emerging artists. They want new artists in there too. You know, Sharon's all over it. The family's all over it. Ozfest future beyond 27 could involve expanding to larger touring operation if the response to 2027 is good. That's the word that we're hearing at this point. If this works out, they'll want to keep doing this and keep using it as a feature. Some other music news. Liam Gallagher admitting he feels like he's exercised some demons, and the full trailer for the Oasis documentary Don't Look Back in Anger. It's going to be released theatrically coming up on the 11th, September 11th, available on Disney Plus later on this year. The Express Tribune says that Chris Hansen is allegedly not happy with his casting in primetime.
2: Yeah, I watched his interview yesterday.
1: To Catch a Predator host says he's not was not consulted during the production and had a different actor in mind in his role other than Robert Pattinson. Are you not flattered by that? Somebody else. He said he would have chosen Dennis Leary to play him.
3: Oh, that's ridiculous. That's No.
2: No.
3: There's more subtlety. Doesn't even know himself. More subtlety.
2: I don't need Dennis Leary screaming a-hole for 2.5 hours.
3: Yeah, so you're here. Yeah, great. You showed up. Great, right.
2: What were you planning to do?
3: Yeah.
1: The film stars...
3: You brought a pizza, right? What's she going to do now? She's supposed to come out of the bedroom now and see you? Right.
1: Pattinson as a fictional version of Hansen and opens on September 25th.
2: Oh, I went to the movies yesterday.
3: Oh!
2: Saw Spider-Man.
1: And?
2: It was pretty good. I fell asleep at one point.
3: Oh, no.
2: I got caught snoring.
3: Oh, no.
2: It was during my usual nap time. We went in the afternoon, so.
3: Oh, boy.
1: Tom Holland.
2: My tank was running on empty.
1: A $20 million upfront fee for Spider-Man Brand New Day. 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
3: Having Zendaya as a girlfriend? Priceless. Absolutely priceless.
1: Check out the trailer for NCIS New York. It stars LL Cool J. Journey keyboardist Jonathan Cain might be hinting that Steve Perry could show up at their November 28th show in their hometown of San Francisco. They're getting ready to call that an end. An end? I think question. Is it serious? Okay. They're supposedly stopping after all of this. David Krumholtz is quitting acting. He says that his time being competitive and self-involved really served my pursuit. That time has passed. And the children of Robin Williams have reactivated his Instagram account to fight back against rampant AI abuse of his voice and likeness. They feel like they have to have a voice for him because other people are stealing his voice. And there aren't enough people to stop it.
3: How sad is that? Wow.
1: There is not enough that can be done to stop somebody from stealing you. Do you own you? I've asked you that for 15 years if you own you. Might be important now, especially even after you passed. Nips, you going to have a hologram?
3: No, but I own me.
1: What do we have on television tonight? America's Got Talent. Who Wants to Be a Millionaire? Nation's Dumbest. Is God Is. I'm going to warn you on that one, and I'll go over more of this. The PMS Top 10 on TV. Reacher. Number 4, I know that started while I was out. I don't think I've been missing out. Ted Lasso, episode 3, up, and second season premiere of Average Joe.
3: Average Joe.
1: Is also on the way. So I will be back. We're going to talk about a new campaign, wants people to send their pee to cool data centers. I'll explain more about that in case you've seen it or you haven't. It sounds ripe for the pickings for just getting wild on the internet.
3: It's funny. I can't believe I've sent in my pee one place and my box of poop the other place.
1: Yeah,
2: what a time to be
1: tested.
2: Alive.
3: I'm so happy.
1: And 10x that count as cheating. A new relationship survey. I don't know. You might have to ask Reddit, Vince. Or that maybe this is where it came from. I don't know. I haven't checked. Nope. This is called Talker Research. And it says that the 10 things that you should count as cheating, one of them would include something, let's say, like keeping someone in your phone under a fake name.
3: Cheating. That's absolutely cheating.
2: When you have them labeled as Pizza Hut.
3: That's absolutely cheating.
2: Why is Pizza Hut calling you at 1:30 in the morning?
3: Listen, they're making it great. I don't know why.
1: That's it from here. I get news at the top of the hour.
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8: 83 North looks good over Research Summit. No delays on the South Bridge. 81, watch your speed at Wurtsville Road. Inbound River routes are looking good, but dealing with some fog again this morning there. Into Southern York County, Shrewsbury Borough. Accident North Main Street at Clearview Drive. We're in good shape on 94 in Hanover. Lancaster County, still the accident in East Lampeter Township on 30 at 896, 222 and 283 are in good shape. Lebanon County outside Myerstown, they're clearing up an accident on North College Street. That's 501. John Wilsbach, right now traffic.
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2: It will be partly cloudy and warm, 85 degrees, but the humidity is going to go back up throughout the day, and that is going to lead to a muggy night. Partly cloudy skies overnight with a low of 69, and tomorrow looks wet, rainy, and cooler on Thursday, with highs only in the low 70s now tomorrow. From the ABC 27 Weather Center, I'm meteorologist Brett Thakarov for 105.7 The X.
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0: 6:57 in the morning news update with Jennifer Shade coming up. We're going to hand out some Buck Motorsports tickets as well. 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
4: 83 North, no delays over Easter Summit. Looking good across the South Bridge, not past 19th Street. 81 and 581 are incident free. No delays on the river routes, just dealing with a little fog here and there. So some caution headlights on. 283 South got a minor backlog down the ramp. 283 eastbound. 15 North, stacking and slow, getting through Dillsburg here. That horrible late cycle at 74. Making your way in 11 County, clearing the accident outside Myerstown on 501. Lancaster County accident, man, on Township McGovernville Road, just off of 283. Still the one on 30 at 896, that's in the clearing stage. York County Shrewsbury Borough accident, North Main Street at Clearview Drive. John Wilsbach, right now traffic.
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14: will be partly cloudy and warm, 85 degrees, but the humidity is going to go back up throughout the day, and that is going to lead to a muggy night. Partly cloudy skies overnight with a low of 69, and tomorrow looks wet, rainy, and cooler on Thursday, with highs only in the low 70s now tomorrow. From the ABC 27 Weather Center, I'm meteorologist Brett Thakarov for 105.7 The X.
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9: Good morning, everyone. On Wednesday, we have the passing of drummer Frank Beard from ZZ Top. And we discussed it a little bit with the entertainment news, but a sad passing. And then there was one ZZ Top left. Really hard to imagine. They were out on the road. I mean, I guess they traveled and traveled and toured and toured and toured until 21. With the with your other passing, Billy Gibbons, Dusty Hill, Frank Beard, the one without the beard, which most commonly said about him, I think. But they were all still on the road until Hill's death, until 21. Had you ever seen them live, Nibs?
0: I never saw ZZ Top, but I liked them. Because I was spoon-fed ZZ Top from MTV, the beginning days of it. So whether they played on the radio or I heard them on the radio, they were on there every 5 minutes for Sharp Dressed Man and The Car, The Keychain. Loved it.
9: Yes. Just that big.
0: They were just terrific. And listen, man, they're still touring. I don't even know if they're going to skip it. What, they're going to skip two dates and then keep going, right?
9: Two dates.
0: Well, how about it?
9: Back out on the road. Your favorite song?
0: Probably Tush.
15: Oh, yeah.
0: Probably.
9: Vince?
0: You like Sharp Dressed Man?
15: What's that one? LaGrange?
9: LaGrange?
0: Yeah. Ha, ha, ha, ha.
15: Oh, ho, ho, ho.
0: That's
9: we go right. Back to 1973, Vince.
0: Yes, that's a long time
9: way
0: ago.
9: Way out. Legs, no?
0: Legs, of course. That was one of the other videos. But yeah, they were an older band.
9: Give me all your loving. Well, because they always looked old with their beards.
0: See, you got me.
9: Tube Snake Boogie.
0: One of those bands I was force-fed through MTV, whether I liked it or not.
9: And some of the deeper stuff, yeah. The cheap sunglasses, Jesus Just Left Chicago then. Well, I'm bad, I'm nationwide. What was that, Rough Boys, the slow song? Anybody want slow dance?
0: That's right.
9: I can't remember. I did like that song, but I have not heard that in years. But yeah, so some of us are reminiscing greatly over that. As time passes, we see these kind of things. We did talk about Ozzy, like Ozfest is still going to go on.
0: Both heard Ozzy died too.
9: Yeah, did you?
0: Ozzy's dead.
15: When
0: do you
15: did
0: believe that?
15: Happen?
0: I know, right? I can't even believe it still. You talking about Ozfest, it's like not even real. I can't believe the guy's gone. Sorry. Was that out loud?
9: What I look back at when I think about somebody like Ozzy is what he became versus what he was in the beginning. Because your parents didn't like Ozzy. Most of you, I'm not saying you or you, but when Ozzy first started, he wasn't for you.
0: No, no.
9: He wasn't for you or you or you.
0: No, no. And no, then, no kids allowed when he appeared on AM Philadelphia.
9: Then he became, right? All of those things. In some other news, yes, we are watching things that are going on overseas, including another Ukrainian round, actually 800 drones into Russia. Could be one of the biggest attacks of the war, so we're waiting for more on that. Representative Byron Donalds, Republican, and Republican-turned-Democrat Dave Jolly, are going to face off in Florida's gubernatorial race in November because you've got a term limit going on there, so they're going to need a new governor. But there are also live updates coming in from Alaska, Florida, and Wyoming as we have primary season going on. Penn State's alleged fraternity drug ring just got a new twist. 24-year-old accused of helping run the operation, has turned himself in, and prosecutors say cocaine was being sold off the off-campus fraternity house. And the story that we covered yesterday, the twist to it is when we found out that one of the fathers, 14 of the individuals that were arrested were either students or former students, and then there was the extra. Well, who was that? It was a dad. A dad? Yeah. Now we're finding that the suspect's father allegedly helped cover it up, and he's a Pittsburgh attorney. That's the latest on that.
15: Have you seen the nickname that's been given out already?
0: No, what's that?
15: Pablo Pledgescobar.
0: Okay, there you go.
15: I mean, hell of an operation, though. You don't do any of the grit work yourself. You just have the pledges bag it up and sell it for you.
0: It's like New Jack City, only not. It's crazy.
9: This follows UNC Chapel Hill, Duke University, Appalachian State University students who were arrested in connection with a drug ring that generated an estimated $1.5 million in sales in 2020. We had other things going on then, but that happened then too.
0: Mm-mm-mm. That booger sugar, man. Mm-mm-mm. Timeless.
9: You know how many people I've watched in the last, let's say, 72 hours that this story's been running say, cocaine is a thing again?
15: Please.
0: Exactly.
15: Never even went anywhere.
9: Did it, same people did it
0: write
9: go
0: a,
9: away?
0: It's the same people writing the comments. The X, is that still a station?
9: Yeah.
0: Yeah. Coke is alive and well, so is the radio station.
9: People
0: not
9: still
0: together, but both still exist.
9: I saw
0: they've
9: it
0: never
9: repeatedly
0: gone away.
9: Yesterday.
0: Is that still a thing?
9: Is that still a thing? I thought that was the 80s. I thought we were on to other stuff. I was worried about...
0: Well, it ain't for you, trust me.
9: And you don't know what's in it. So, yeah, it could have other things in it, but interesting enough. We've got another problem yet again. In Worcester, Massachusetts, police are continuing their search for a woman that they think could be involved in the death of an off-duty police officer yesterday. Investigators are calling it a domestic incident. Again, another dangerous situation. The woman identified as a 58-year-old Karen Solomon is believed to be armed and dangerous, and she was last seen walking near her home in pajama shorts and a tank top. The victim, 57-year-old patrolman Kurt Solomon, was a 31-year veteran with the Worcester Police Department. Thomas Duffy, president of the Worcester Patrolmen's Union, says that they're committed to finding Karen to bring closure to the loss of their friend and colleague. They're going to do what needs to be done there. They've got a lot of questions that need to be answered, and they're trying to find her as quickly as possible. During the first day of the newest trial involving social media giant Meta yesterday, attorneys general for California, Colorado, and New Jersey held news conferences in Oakland to discuss their hopes with the case, which they're accusing Meta of designing Facebook and Instagram to hook young users, fueling anxiety and depression amongst children and teens, and misleading parents about the platform's safety. California Attorney General Rob Bonta said that it's important, an effort to hold Meta accountable for this. So we know that we all have problems with it. Your likes are tied into it, your egos, your how you feel about yourself. And now we're hearing that, what is it, OpenAI has, they're launching a new chatbot just for teens with restrictions on explicit content and guide rails to help with emotional dependence and stuff. But this has now been out there for basically a generation, correct? So you have it in your life, Vince, Nips, your kids have it. They've been looking at certain elements of it, depending on what you've allowed them to do. Grown adults have trouble managing how they feel about other people's posts and what other people say about them. And how, as far as children, can you hold them accountable for children? Well, we've already seen one lawsuit go through. Now we've got a couple more in front of us. But what does it all mean? The question with this is, when did they know it? It's just like the cigarette scenario where you were told it was good for you, it was great, everything's fine, cigarettes are terrific, they're good for your nerves and losing weight. Now look, I'm a doctor, I do it too. Nipsey played all the old commercials dozens of times, right? But the question becomes, when did somebody know this was bad? Remember there was an email involved or several emails involved, but one in particular for that whole issue? Do you recall that?
0: Hmm.
9: I mean, somebody had an email that basically they knew there was a problem and that they weren't good for you. And when did they know it? So these are the kind of questions that need to be asked. Did they do it on purpose? Did they with the intent of getting a generation hooked? And what is it all going to mean? Google paying $10 million. Data is big business. $10 million for the defunct Spirit Airlines international business data. Internal business data. So basically, Google has now paid $10 million for 100 million emails, 500 million Microsoft Teams chats, and 7.5 billion passenger transaction records from 2008. And what are they going to do with it? Use it to help train its AI models.
0: If you want to start a substandard, right?
15: Yeah.
9: But that and
0: airline, please, it's all out there for you.
9: So you think that this stuff isn't worth anything? It's worth $10 million to Google. Just that information alone, so it can help train its models.
0: For cheap passengers like you, Vince, it's got your info.
15: Yeah,
0: great.
15: How do we get our hands on some data?
9: What are you going to do with it?
15: I don't know. I don't know.
9: Do you know where to buy data?
15: Just buy some data.
0: The same place they sell the radio station stuff. I don't know where that is. Data centers, I don't know where they sell them. But I know they're for sale sometimes. That's crazy.
9: And Reddit, considered one of the most...
0: That's the most upsetting thing you said all week, by the way.
9: Most trusted when it comes to buying items online. What?
0: Reddit is a S show.
15: Yes.
0: Most trusted.
15: Don't get me wrong. Reddit is an S show. But when you are looking to find out the answer.
0: The real truth.
15: And you want the answer from a real person with a lived experience. Reddit is the best place to go.
0: So not the Google review?
15: Not the little Google AI summary.
9: Because now you're not even getting your whole list of Google items that people pay to be in front of.
15: That's really annoying, too.
9: You're getting a summary.
0: Yeah, it is.
9: You're getting directed to a summary immediately if you don't choose something else.
0: Good luck if you're dumb.
9: Or if you're a business that bought those lifts out of the search piles. But it's certainly something to think about. And yeah, it's just that important. And so Reddit, not only is it trusted for buying things, and Nips, you don't understand, but Vince, you get it. They're testing now an AI feature that will kind of do the same thing. They'll turn the posts and comments into short videos with AI-generated narration instead of reading long threads and looking through all of it, which some of you can't handle. You don't want to do that. You can watch or listen as AI voices bring Reddit discussions, air quote, to life, but not really. They're not really... like alive, but it's going to read it to you, so you can get a summary of that too. Now you don't have to read all the extras.
0: Excellent,
15: man.
0: Half sentences and insults.
15: Give it 5 years. People legitimately won't know how to read at all. Because what will you have to read? Nothing really.
0: Fire, danger.
9: So
0: on,
9: you used
15: just
9: off.
15: Stop.
9: Go. You used to write with a pen. And then we don't need to do that. We're going to type. I don't need to type. I'm not going to be a secretary. We got computers now. Okay, well, now you don't need to do that either. Pretty soon you just talk and listen and talk and listen. And
0: yeah, if you were in my fifth grade class and you worked on that TRS-80 Radio Shack computer, none of this ever would have seemed possible. I remember me and my friends sitting around trying to make like a heart on the TRS-80. And I'm like, whatever. What is gym class?
9: I never print.
0: If I thought this was going to turn all into this, I would have been on top. Boy, I would have been inside that computer. I'll be damned.
9: We have police investigating after a person was struck and killed by a train near the South 15th Street Avenue crossing in Lebanon just after 11 o'clock yesterday. Coroner was called to the scene. Authorities have not released the identity there. Middlesex Township supervisors, they're expected to vote tonight on a controversial data center project off of Country Club Road. The decision was postponed earlier this month after a packed crowd created concerns about complying with Pennsylvania's Sunshine Act. And tonight's meeting will start at 6 o'clock at Middlesex Elementary School gym. If you are interested in what they have to say there, you can follow along accordingly for your community. I'll have more local stories. I'll have some other extras to add in here. But I did have one thing I wanted to go over with you, which was kind of a stupid news story. But 10 acts that count as cheating. It caused a discussion. And Vince, you can look this up on Reddit. But this was Talker Research that did it. 10 things that count as cheating, even though you might not think it. So one of them on there that I gave you was keeping someone in your phone under a fake name.
0: Yes.
15: 100%.
9: That's your intention. Your intention is to lie to someone.
0: Guilt. Absolutely guilty.
9: Sending heart emojis, compliments, or inside jokes to someone in a romantic way.
16: Now, when do you send a heart or when do you not? Well, you'll have to answer that yourself. Fantasy messaging.
0: No, no.
16: What if I were
0: that
16: single?
0: Is, no.
16: That yeah, not that like not getting into it. I'm not talking about like.
15: Or is that like typing out messages you wish you could send to someone?
16: What if we were single?
0: Well, No.
16: Having a secret friendship your partner doesn't know about. We're just friends.
0: It's like me and Jen. It's very complicated, yeah?
16: Secretly meeting someone one-on-one.
0: Yes, without a doubt.
16: Keeping in touch with an ex without telling your partner.
0: Yes. Yes.
16: Deleting messages so your partner won't see them.
0: Yes.
16: Keeping someone on your phone under a fake name. I have that one already. Maintaining a dating app profile just to look for validation.
15: Yeah. Yes, 101,000.
0: Whoa!
16: You don't need that.
0: No way.
16: You don't need it? Talking to one person late into the night while hiding it from your partner.
15: Yes.
16: And keeping an ongoing flirtatious text conversation with someone. 41% of people agree that's cheating. That one's hard to argue with. That was number one.
0: I can't do anything because the first line is, I thought you were so tired. Right? I thought you were so tired all the time. So, yeah, I could never even... I have no confidence.
15: That's what he's doing up at 2 o'clock that's in the right. morning when he's eating Wawa. He's writing fantasy messages.
16: 15% of Americans in this survey who are married or in a relationship admit they do have romantic feelings for someone who isn't their partner. The past, present, or the possibility. What was that called for 15 minutes? The person you could date, your past.
0: Oh, that's right. That was Lenny Kravitz from my wife. What am I going to do with that? It's kind of a push.
15: It's kind of weird that you guys shared the same hall pass.
0: He is a beautiful guy.
16: So 15% of Americans who are married or in a relationship admit they have a romantic feeling for someone else who isn't their partner. That's more common, though, among Gen Zers, 31%. Millennials, 21%. At least those are the people that admit to it.
0: I'm having a same-sex relationship on the side. That way, my wife just thinks I have another friend. And she knows that's BS, too. He's just a friend. Oh, come on. You don't have any friends.
16: You just purchased what?
0: Yeah, people? That's right. In your phone, I'm listed as Tool Jen. See?
16: Yes, that's true.
0: Covering up our illicit affair.
16: It is. Tool.
0: We really try to keep people off the scent of our relationship by disliking each other out in the open.
16: So much so that we believe it?
0: That's right.
16: No, that's not true.
0: If you put somebody else's name, that's all. It's all bad.
16: I do that for people's safety, in case I lose my phone. That's why I call you Tool. I don't want weird people calling you.
0: I tell people not to put my name in their phones. But people used to play. The phones are different now.
16: It is.
0: It's different.
16: Now your number just shows up. Or you can change that, too. Who do we have that used to call all the time to win prizes? Death?
0: Death
16: used
15: we've
16: to call.
15: Had Obi-Wan Kenobi has called before.
0: Yep. Death?
15: Death.
0: I wouldn't pick that up. Death called during COVID. No, I swear to God. Like, this phone rang and it said death.
16: It's not funny. Oh, man. You're not funny.
0: Holy cow. All right. Is that it for you, Pop?
16: Yep.
0: All right. Vince, hit it.
3: And now, the People's Sports.
0: To the sports department, we go.
17: Infielders in at the corners, and Stott drives one to right. That's deep. That is gone. A grand slam for Stott.

0: have no Vince.
1: The Phillies with their 69th win of the season last night, beating the Marlins 6-4. Bryson Stott with a go-ahead two-run single powers the Phillies to their fifth straight win. This matches their longest winning streak in 3 months, and it is tied for the longest winning streak that they've had all season long. Alec Boehm continues to be the driving force of the Phillies offense, as he was, what, 2-for-4 last night, drove in two runs, made two great defensive plays, a caught foul ball over the shoulder, and then a caught line drive down at first base that turned into a double play to end the inning.
0: Mm-mm-mm. Who's that out there on that field?
2: I can't tell, Dad.
0: Unbelievable. Because Boehm couldn't hit anything a month ago.
1: No.
0: Nothing.
1: No.
0: Damn, baseball's annoying. I'm telling you.
1: Kyle Schwarber driving in a run. Luis Arraez 3-for-4. Justin Crawford 2-for-4 driving in a run. Zach Wheeler 5 innings, 2 hits, 2 runs, 7 strikeouts. But I think the concern is here that the Phillies used 5 pitchers last night. I don't know how well that's going to work in the playoffs if they get there, because you're going to need your guys like Zach Wheeler and Christopher Sanchez to go more than 5 innings in the playoffs instead of relying on that Swiss cheese style bullpen.
0: Is this intentional? I mean, are they trying to give them, resting them up to a certain degree?
1: Or they're just trying to get the bullpen guys some more work before a playoff push. But 3 of the 4 guys that they brought in last night all gave up a hit out of the bullpen. Now, in the middle of August against the Marlins, that might not mean anything, but come October against the Cubs, the Brewers, the Padres, the Braves, in high leverage situations, you've already seen how Orion Kerkring operates in high leverage situations.
0: He threw another ball away last night, too.
1: Oh, did he?
0: Mm-hmm.
1: He's probably having flashbacks. As soon as he goes to throw it, it's like the whole stadium just changes, the Dodger Stadium. He's like, oh, my God.
0: He threw it to first. He overthrew it. I couldn't believe what I was saying. Yeah. Mm-mm-mm. Yeah. And I don't know if Donnie Baseball's managing the pitchers right, because I'm not an expert. I mean, I have no idea. You know what, as far as him coming back next year, whether he's going to be back. So I don't know.
1: I don't know.
0: Do you know? I don't know.
1: I don't know.
0: I know that it's too many pitchers to use. There's no reason.
1: Yeah, using 5 pitchers in a game that really wasn't, you know, that high scoring or that stressful for Zach Wheeler.
0: Yeah. Look, playing first base is not that hard, right? It's extremely hard. That's right, other Carl. It is. It's extremely hard.
1: What is your biggest fear? A baseball being hit in my general direction. No, seriously.
0: Contrary to popular belief, the greatest role from,
1: Chris Pratt.
0: Chris Pratt.
1: As Scott Hatterberg in Moneyball.
0: Oh, what a great movie Moneyball is. Absolutely great. And first base is damn hard to play, and Boehm's is really doing well.
1: So far?
0: Yeah. So we'll see. Knock on wood. We'll see what happens going forward.
1: Phillies have won 5 in a row, including the Field of Dreams game last Thursday. So maybe a second turnaround point in the season.
0: We'll see.
1: Orioles no longer have a playoff spot after losing 3-1 to the Yankees last night. Coby Mayo hitting a home run and scoring the only run for the Orioles. And they lose their playoff spot with the loss because the Rangers, a 5-0 shutout win over the Washington Nationals, who just continue to fall further down the standings. Phillies did gain a game in the division last night as the Minnesota Twins 4-1 over the Atlanta Braves. Pirates a 4-1 win over the Tigers. O'Neill Cruz with a home run in that one. Cleveland 8-1 over San Francisco. Guardians outfielder Joe Adell driving in 6 runs last night. 6 of the 8 runs for Cleveland before leaving the game with a knee injury. St. Louis, Toronto, and Boston all winners. The Padres 5-2 over the New York Mets. Fernando Tatis Jr. doing it all last night, hitting a leadoff home run on the first pitch of the game. Then later on, robbing Francisco Lindor of a grand slam. And it was an actual home run robbery. His glove went to the other side of the wall. Not like some of them you see where the ball, you could tell it's not going to go over, and the guy like catches it and like, oh my God, they robbed the home run.
0: That's right.
1: No, Tatis robbed Lindor of a grand slam. It was over the wall, and he brought it back. And then just for good measure, hit his second home run of the ball game. So he drove in 2-3 runs and took 4 off the scoreboard.
0: Yo, that's fantastic. Now, that's the superstar he's supposed to be, right?
1: Yes.
0: Hasn't quite panned out as of yet.
1: Has not. Royals were a winner. Milwaukee Brewers setting a franchise record last night. A 22-0 win over the Seattle Mariners, and to pour salt in the wound, with the bases loaded in the bottom of the 8th inning, a fly ball to center field caught by Mariners outfielder Julio Rodriguez. And then Rodriguez, not knowing how many outs there were, tosses the ball into the stands, allowing 2 more runs to score. The Brewers scored 9 runs in the 8th inning last night.
0: Oh, God.
1: 22 runs, 22 hits in the game. Christian Yelich hit a home run, and the Brewers are in first place in the National League Central, 4.5 games over the Chicago Cubs, who beat the White Sox last night. Pete Crow Armstrong with another home run. Cubs win 4-3. I saw Morikami hit one off the Jumbotron lately.
0: How about that?
1: Angels and Dodgers were both winners. Shohei hit his 30th home run of the season. Today, you've got the Tigers and Pirates at 12:30. Paul Skeens scheduled to start for Pittsburgh today as they wrap up that series. Final game between the Phillies and Marlins at 6:05. Aaron Nola gets the ball one more time. Yankees and Orioles at 6:30 on Prime Video and the MLB Network. And the Nationals and Rangers at 8 o'clock this evening. News from Major League Baseball. Former Baltimore Oriole and cancer survivor Trey Mancini, who was the American League Comeback Player of the Year in 2021 from his return from colon cancer, announced his retirement yesterday after just a 5-game comeback with the Angels. He helped the Astros win the World Series in 2022. And there's a weird situation going on in Arizona with their star Ketel Marte, who is back in Arizona now after no showing for knee testing. This all comes from Boston, where he failed to show up for Arizona's 11-1 loss Monday night at Fenway Park. Tory Lavallo, the Diamondbacks manager, said it was a crazy day as Marte was dealing with a personal issue. Then there was a story out about him being seen at the hotel bar with some random people and then not being seen again after that. Manager's crying while he's talking to the media. So I don't know what's going on with that whole situation. But
0: really?
1: Ketel Marte back in Arizona testing on his left knee.
2: Manager was crying?
1: And yes, the manager was crying while talking about the player. Oh, things are going to get interesting in South Philadelphia today. You know why?
0: Oh, yes.
1: That's because A.J. Brown is back in town.
0: You're not welcome, yo.
1: Welcome back. Not you.
0: Not you. No.
1: The Philadelphia Eagles and New England Patriots get underway with their joint practices today ahead of their preseason game this weekend. I can only imagine that somebody like a Quinyon Mitchell or Cooper DeJean might possibly be headhunting at practice later on this afternoon.
0: When they go into, please. Everybody's friends again.
1: Everybody's friends until A.J. Brown's running wide open right across the middle, and Quinyon Mitchell's got his radar set dead red.
0: Boom!
1: Did you see the Philadelphia Eagles social media team try to save Jalen Hurts yesterday?
0: No, what happened?
1: So remember there was that video that they put out of Mitchell off Hurts at practice.
0: Right.
1: Everybody was like, why would the Eagles put this out? So yesterday, to basically defend Jalen Hurts, they threw a camera on his helmet and they showed what it's like to actually play quarterback in the NFL. Yeah, you watch this video, you will never complain on a Thursday, Saturday, Sunday, Monday, Tuesday, Wednesday, ever again. Watching that Jalen Hurts play quarterback with his camera on his helmet, I don't even know how you could ever see anything out there with how fast everything is moving.
0: Oh, the fastest, absolutely. That's what destroys a lot of college guys. Yeah, they can't keep up the speed of the game. Yeah,
1: we are getting to that part of training camp where things are starting to get a little chippy.
0: Multiple
1: fights breaking out yesterday at a joint practice between the New Orleans Saints and the Dallas Cowboys. The fights ended with Scott Steiner's son, Brock Reichsteiner, suplexing a Cowboys player to the turf.
2: Come on.
1: He's already been suspended for, what, one or two games in the regular season? And he was not the aggressor here. Some Cowboy player grabs his face mask and starts pulling him around. And I guess he just reverts back to what he knows best, and that's wrestling. And he just grabs this Cowboys player, and you can see him. He's doing the run. Like, his dad must not have given him that much training in wrestling, because he grabs the Cowboys player, and then he's doing the Rock to try and, like, get him up and over his shoulder. And then he finally just takes him and, boom, slams him into the turf.
0: I'm sure that's the last thing they wanted him to do also, any kind of wrestling move like that.
2: Was that ever discussed out loud? Listen, son, I know what you think you can do, but we don't do it here. Do you think they ever talked about that?
0: That's a good point. I have no idea.
1: NFL Commissioner Roger Goodell with some disheartening news yesterday for the National Football League. In a recent interview with a German media outlet, Commissioner Goodell saying at some point there will be NFL teams outside of the United States. I have no doubt that this will happen one day, and hopefully that day never comes. We do not need NFL teams outside of the United States. We don't need a team playing in London. We don't need a team playing in Spain. That will literally just mess up everything. The NFL had this cute little package in its hands with football Sundays where they had everyone's attention on one single day of the week. And like everything else, the National Football League is starting to get a little too greedy. Wednesday, Thursday, Friday, Saturday, Christmas Eve, Christmas Day, Thanksgiving Eve.
2: No.
0: You're right.
1: Maybe, I mean, the toothpaste is out of the tube already, so there's never any rolling back of this. But the NFL is getting away from their bread and butter, what made them, when they literally owned a day of the week.
0: That's right. That's what Albert Brooks said in Concussion.
1: And now they want to go international. They will play 10 international games this season, up from 8. And the league also voted to strip teams' ability to protect any home games from international play.
2: This can't be a surprise to you guys.
1: Which is a large bone of contention for the fan bases, especially season ticket holders who lose out on a game when their team has to go play internationally.
0: I think it's great time, especially since we're so welcoming these days of international everything.
1: London, Melbourne, Rio de Janeiro, Paris, Madrid, Munich, and Mexico City will all host games
2: this
1: season. You
2: love getting up in the morning and watching with your coffee to start your day, but...
0: Well, speak for yourself, America.
2: I ask you, it can't be a surprise.
0: Well, the birds will get their ass kicked in Munich or the link.
2: Do they really want this to be as big as soccer? The other football.
0: Football.
1: See, except soccer has, like, tiers to it. There are no tiers to the National Football League.
0: No.
2: But they found a whole new audience and a lot of money.
0: You think it's going to ruin the game, going international, Vince?
1: Well, if they have an international team, you know how many wrenches that throws into the schedule? No West Coast team will ever be able to play a road game in a London or a Madrid. That is just not feasible for the team's schedule of how they need to operate on a week-by-week basis. It would almost have to be that an international team would have to travel here and play like 4 or 5 road games all in a row and then go back and play like 3 home games in a row, which would have to be all East Coast teams. Imagine the Rams going all the way to London just to play a regular season game. Not one of these, you know, international games where they go, they get like a bye the week before and then don't have to play till like Monday night the following week. No, this is just going to be right in the middle of your schedule.
0: That's what you're saying.
1: You're going to go have to play the London Jaguars and then come back.
2: That's got to screw you up. Ugh.
0: So we have the Jets, then we have to go to London.
1: Yes.
2: Ooh. Although I'm sure their flight is better than mine was on the way back from Rapid City.
1: I'm sure their data wasn't involved in any of that Spirit Airlines nonsense with Google.
0: I'm sure the NFL's got a group of people looking into international time and everything else.
2: But they have seats that recline.
1: Oh, and the New York Giants adding former Steelers running back Najee Harris to their training camp squad.
0: Anything else for you, my friend?
1: That's it.
0: We're going to take care of some business. We'll come back and talk about what Jennifer Shade is up to this week.
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4: 83 North, seeing that bumper-to-bumper heavy slow go as you make your way up from Newburytown all the way up over Racer Summit to the York Split. And we've got the fender bender 283 westbound, west of the airport connector as you make your way over to the turnpike there on the shoulder. Got two lanes getting by there, but still running slow. A lot of rubbernecking, 283 west at the airport connector. No problems on the inbound river routes. 81 checks in fine. Lebanon County is accident-free. York County, a little busy on 30, but no issues. Lancaster County, still the accident. Manheim Township, Lititz, Pike Route 501 at Airport Road. John Wilsbach, right now traffic.
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17: It will be partly cloudy and warm, 85 degrees, but the humidity is going to go back up throughout the day, and that is going to lead to a muggy night. Partly cloudy skies overnight with a low of 69, and tomorrow looks wet, rainy, and cooler on Thursday, with highs only in the low 70s now tomorrow. From the ABC 27 Weather Center, I'm meteorologist Brett Thakarov for 105.7 The X.
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0: In the morning, a little over 15 minutes away from a news update with Jennifer Shade. And Friday night, Jennifer Shade tonight.
2: As you may have just heard, we are doing, it's a very busy back half of the week. At ride, and just have a good time. So on Friday, today's Wednesday, correct?
0: It is Wednesday.
2: Still a little screwed up
0: it is.
2: Here. So we got War Horse Camp Hill. We're going to be over there. We're going to do a ride-in, like a little bike night kind of thing. 5 o'clock to 8 o'clock. Come over there. And just, I don't care what you ride. Do not care what you ride. Food, drinks, the whole thing. Is ice cream going to be there? Yes, ice cream is going to be there. Cubby's ice cream is going to be there. Diesel and Dough with some gourmet food. So we all just, we eat. We love to eat good food when we go to ride. And a great place to hang out. Bresky's Beer Trailer going to be there. So they'll have their refreshments. We'll have a lot of local charitable organizations and businesses there. And and we got guess who's playing? Adam Blessing is going to be playing live. So this is on Friday. We are going to War Horse Camp Hill, which is in Camp Hill. I don't have to say that.
0: I see what you did
2: Hartsdale
0: there.
2: Drive Campus. See what I did there?
0: I see what you did there.
2: Yeah. I can't get away from it. It's just now the time. It's just everything is motorcycle in my world. This is the biggest August I've ever had, the biggest September coming up. I'm just ready to ride, and I want you to all come out with me and just enjoy it. If you don't make the time and take the time to do this kind of stuff, it doesn't find you. You gotta go find it. So I'm anxious to see everybody on Friday. Yeah, I'll be out tomorrow as well, but Friday I'll be at War Horse.
0: Have you recovered from being out west yet?
2: Hell no, and I don't want to.
0: Okay.
2: I don't.
0: That's an interesting put. Okay, all right. You want to stay that way? I like it.
2: I had another first this year for Sturgis. That was the hottest I've ever ridden in for any length of time at 100. At least. It was at least 100 when I stopped looking.
0: Now you got some sun, yo.
2: How about it? I'm darker than Vince.
1: She definitely is.
2: By about 15 shades darker than Vince.
0: That is something.
2: I did that. I got a lot of sun.
0: My goodness. I don't know if my skin can do that.
1: Probably not.
2: No. That quick? I did go quick, didn't I, though?
0: I don't think so. We can take care of some business and we'll come back.
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4: Seeing some bumper-to-bumper slow go, 83 northbound from Yoakumtown all the way up over Reeser, Summit to the York split. Then you've got that fender bender on the ramp from 83 north getting on the 581 west, causing that extra slow go on 83 north heading up into the York split. Fender bender 283 westbound, west of the airport connector on the shoulder, but causing some slowing. 283 north into the Eisenhower interchange back down Lindle Road 441. No problems, 81. Looking good on the inbound river routes. Lebanon County is accident-free. Lancaster County. Got a slow go 30 eastbound Fruitville Pike over to 222 and an accident lit at Pike Route 501 at Airport Road. John Will Spock, right now traffic.
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5: Today will be partly cloudy and warm, 85 degrees, but the humidity is going to go back up throughout the day, and that is going to lead to a muggy night. Partly cloudy skies overnight with a low of 69, and tomorrow looks wet, rainy, and cooler on Thursday, with highs only in the low 70s now tomorrow. From the ABC 27 Weather Center, I'm meteorologist Brett Thakarov for 105.7 The X.
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0: 7:55 in the morning. 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We'll give you two tickets for the 36th annual Truckers Day event at Buck Motorsports coming up this weekend, the 22nd, Saturday. 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
3: Seeing some bumper-to-bumper slow go, 83 northbound from Yoakumtown all the way up over Reeser, Summit to the York split. Then you've got that fender bender on the ramp from 83 north getting on the 581 west, causing that extra slow go on 83 north heading up into the York split. Fender bender 283 westbound, west of the airport connector on the shoulder, but causing some slowing. 283 north into the Eisenhower interchange back down into road 441. No problems, 81. Looking good on the inbound river routes. Lebanon County is accident free. Lancaster County got a slow go 30 eastbound Fruitville Pike over to 222 and an accident lit at Pike Route 501 at Airport Road. John Will Spock, right now traffic.
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12: Will be partly cloudy and warm, 85 degrees, but the humidity is going to go back up throughout the day, and that is going to lead to a muggy night. Partly cloudy skies overnight with a low of 69, and tomorrow looks wet, rainy, and cooler on Thursday, with highs only in the low 70s now tomorrow. From the ABC 27 Weather Center, I'm meteorologist Brett Thakarov for 105.7 The X.
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13: Good morning, everyone. Unfortunately, yesterday we got the news that Frank Beard died, a drummer for ZZ Top, 77 years old. The band will play on, well, I mean, there was one. Okay, there's one left. And for those of you who have not followed along with ZZ Top in a while, first of all, Frank died on Monday at the age of 77. No word on the cause, but he was reportedly at home on his ranch in Texas. He joined ZZ Top in 1969. He, Billy Gibbons, Dusty Hill stayed together until Hill's death in 2021. And like I said, there's one. But the word we got was that they're going to just take a break for a couple of shows and then get back to it. Because John Douglas, who was the longtime drum tech, already had stepped in because of the health issues that were announced, and he left the road. I guess, you know, Billy's going to continue on with this after they take a break for two dates, and then they'll get back to the tour, Austin City Limits. And they said that was a favorite for Frank, so they're going to keep going on with it. I say they because you have to remember, too, as much as we have been exposed to a band like this and saying, oh, there's three members of it, whatever, there's a whole team under this on top of it. I mean, you see how the drum tech can step in. He's a drummer anyway, you know, and he's been with the band and all these kind of things. So it's more of a family than you realize. So even though there is one original member left, and we're hearing about Journey on their last leg, you know, supposedly they're going to be done as well. It's just, it's time, but we're a very unique place if you think about it, guys, because before bands would age out. Before you would really have this kind of depth. Ozzy, I mean, your parents didn't want you to like him, Nips.
0: Mine different, yeah. Most people's parents.
13: And then the ceiling just kept growing. I mean, hell, you've got the Stones that are still out. And we've never been to this place before where we're watching some of the bands that we grew up with that were always in our lives. Somehow, even if you weren't paying attention to them, they were still there. And then they're passing, and then you'll hear some more about Bill.
0: The Stones record's pretty good, too.
13: Yeah. Bill Rasmussen,
0: by the way,
13: ESPN co-founder, has also passed away at the age of 93. Complications from Parkinson's. You can go back and watch. I was looking at it early this morning. ESPN's first ever broadcast, September 7th, 1979, is when it all started. This is one of the biggest biggest weeks of the year for back-to-school shopping. Kids are going back to school. Some have already started. Others are getting ready. But today and this week is the time. Nips, this is when you used to get those jeans.
0: That's right.
13: They were a little bit big, so you could grow into them.
0: Oh, God, please. I could take them up, and you could grow into those husky pants.
13: Stand up on this little stool here so I can pin them, so I know where to hem them.
0: Please, Mother, use your hand to check how much room I have in the back, please. Seriously, go ahead, get in there. Get in there, cut!
13: Oh, I think you'll have plenty of room until June to grow into them. Vince, did you ever have to have your pants hemmed?
1: Yes.
13: You did?
1: Yeah.
13: You got them big, and then they hemmed them back?
1: Yeah.
13: And then let them down.
0: But, the girls didn't believe me that the pants were bigger than I was. They didn't buy that. My mother had to make me buy bigger pants to grow into. So humiliating.
13: Yeah, a lot of kids had their parents, their moms. They just stand here and they yank on them funny. You pull on them, what are you trying to see? That they're going to go somewhere? They're going to fall down because they're too big. Quit yanking on it, but it is that time. Also watching a few other things. One of the stories I asked you this morning, and it was confirmed by one of the listeners who is in Rehoboth, who's in Delaware right now, and you look up at your top monitor guys in the studio here, jellyfish warning for beachgoers. I saw this warning last week. It was very bad in the Ocean City area. I saw that one time when I was a kid, because we were down there all the time. It's hard to get.
1: I was hoping she was going to get washed away.
13: They were looking at a woman that was standing there doing the report. It's bad enough that you can't get in the water.
1: Yeah, those ones don't seem as friendly as the ones from SpongeBob.
13: They are spending more time treating jellyfish stings than anything else right now. They're everywhere. It does happen. I don't know if it's a water warmth. I'm sure there's obvious reasons for it. However, I remember when I was a kid, I had one of those little sunfish sailboats, and I was out, and you could take them out into the bay and maybe hit a sandbar and anchor and hang out. You couldn't even put your feet in the water off the side of the boat. It was that bad. So if you're planning on going, there are warnings out there, and it's not just the other one. I think or it's not just Ocean City. I think they had the same problem in usually, obviously, Delaware, but Florida, Pompano Beach, Florida, that's what I was looking for, just north of Fort Lauderdale. They've got a one-of-a-kind private jellyfish museum dedicated to the...
1: Ew. Will you pee on me if I get stung by a jellyfish?
0: I would, if you needed me to. That is a thing still, right?
1: I believe so, yeah.
0: I think it is.
13: On a jelly sting? Have you ever been stung by a jellyfish?
1: Uh-uh.
13: I was as a kid, and it is unpleasant. Feels like bee stings.
0: Was it one of them cricks by your house, Jen? I hope you're okay, Bert. You get that checked out.
13: And I don't know that urine fixes it, but if you want to try.
1: That's what I've been told.
13: Is that an old wives' tale?
0: Sure. Some pervert came up with that. There's no method to it. No, it's nonsense.
13: I've heard that it can make it worse.
1: Who's the first person?
13: who said, let's try this?
1: Dude, I need you to pee on me. Nothing else is working.
13: I don't have any vinegar.
0: But apparently it hurts like hell. I'd try anything at that point. Yeah, I have no interest in that. But they look like they were coming pretty close to the shore, I've got to say, right? It's not going to be the person that goes out too far. Come in here.
13: It's screwing up some people's time at the beach. They waited all year for their vacation. We're going to do it before the kids go back to school. The hell are all these jellyfish in the water? You're supposed to get out of the water or not get in it. You are supposed to, if you should ever have the misfortune, rinse your skin with seawater, not tap water, because they say fresh water can trigger more stinging. That's why the pee thing might not work like you think. If it's mostly water, soak the area in hot water as much as you can handle, and remove any tentacles with tweezers and a glove hand.
0: Whoa, no!
13: Don't use your bare fingers.
1: Yeah, but SpongeBob used to shake hands with them.
13: Vinegar. Do not use fresh water, alcohol, or rubbing. Rubbing soda. Do not rub or scrape your skin with a credit card. Pressure releases more venom.
0: Okay.
13: This looks horrible.
1: I would not.
13: This is never getting in the water again.
14: scraping my leg with a credit card is something I hope I don't have to do in any situation ever.
0: They show that commercial for the skin problem where people are scratching with different things. Keys, you know.
13: You're itchy.
0: I don't want to use it. But a credit card would be nice, though, if you are itchy, I guess I must say.
13: If you used a credit card.
0: Disgusting. Oh, God.
13: Yes.
0: I'm not pulling no tentacles out either. I didn't know that was part of it.
13: 990. Are you the one that's in Delaware? I think, that move all of a sudden. Because they said they asked a lifeguard about it, and they said it could make it worse.
14: Yeah.
0: Lifeguards.
13: I was in OCMD last week, and the jellyfish were thick in the water, Nick.
0: No way.
14: We were, last week, 2 weeks ago, when we were in Long Branch, New Jersey. There were like sand fleas in the water, so it felt like you were swimming through those Orbeez. You know, those little things you put in water and they inflate to like a bigger size. And it was just like you were swimming, right? Yeah.
13: It's Saturday, they cleared out. I'd rather swim with sharks than jellyfish, and pee does not help stings. Vinegar does. That's from Lidditz Mike. Thank you, Lidditz Mike.
0: I got hit by mosquitoes bad, or horse flies on the beach, something fierce. Man.
14: Horse flies.
0: Oh. They like this nice white skin.
13: Text Club 800-332-1057. 1 year at Myrtle Beach, I got stung with some crazy type jellyfish. You could see the tentacles wrapped around my lower leg. A week later, my skin just kind of fell off, and I had this huge scarf.
0: Make it stop.
14: I don't ever need any sort of tentacles wrapping around
0: my
14: leg.
0: Hell no.
13: My wife got stung by a jellyfish in Jamaica on her arm, made me pee on it. It didn't help at all.
0: Oh.
13: Asked and answered.
0: Oh, my God.
14: Like, again, logistically, how do you pull that off? So she got stung by a jellyfish on her arm, and then the husband goes to pee on it. Is she on the bathroom floor with her arm across the toilet?
13: It's a whole lot easier for you guys, though. I can't help you.
0: That is true.
13: What am I going to be doing?
0: It's like a hose. That's
14: true.
0: At least you can aim. That's awful. I didn't know nothing about no tentacles. I am never going in the water again.
13: Wow.
0: That's ankles for me, pal.
13: Or you could go to the museum and just learn more about them. That is in Pompano Beach. Did you know that there are 4,000 different species that can be called jellyfish?
0: 4,000? Patrick, did you know that?
13: Maybe there's something good in there. I'd leave them.
15: 4,000? 4,000's a lot, Jen.
16: That's a lot, SpongeBob.
13: Drifting. Other news from all over. We've got President Trump, who's delayed planning his 50% tariffs. He has delayed his planned 50% tariffs on $20 billion worth of Canadian imports for 3 days, just hours before they were set to kick in. He said the pause now through the 21st will give the U.S. and Canada time to finalize a tentative trade deal. The tariffs would hit products including dairy, furniture, and alcohol. That's why I wanted to put that in there. Canadian Prime Minister Mark Carney says negotiations have made significant progress, but they have some key issues that need to be worked out. We're also watching the results from some of the primaries that are going on. Alaska, Florida, Wyoming, Florida also has to come up with a new governor because they've got a term limit going on there. Ukraine firing around 800 drones into Russia could be one of the biggest attacks of the war so far. They claim to be trying to push Russia to peace talks, but Russia says it's not interested in a ceasefire along the current front lines and has also rejected a proposal to pause attacks on ships in the Black Sea. In updates accordingly, Penn State's alleged fraternity drug ring has a little twist. The story has a twist to it now. We have learned not only as the 24-year-old accused of running the operation turned himself in, but it appears that the father that was mentioned yesterday in the story, who is also being charged with allegedly helping cover up the situation, is a Pittsburgh attorney. So I'm sure there will be a lot more on that story, especially after 2020, when federal prosecutors charged several current and former other schools, students, UNC Chapel Hill, Duke University, and Appalachian State, in connection with a drug ring that generated an estimated $1.5 million in sales. Again, that was in 2020, and now we have this story that is also gathered.
14: How does the dad represent himself, or like, does he call up those Pond LaHockey guys or Edgar Snyder, and they represent him?
13: We had a really great game with you at playing golf last week, but you know this case doesn't really look that good. So
14: you still got any, by the way?
0: He's definitely going to be have counsel for him. He won't be his own counsel.
13: All his friends that are going to go the other way. Costco. Still haven't made your trip. Got to get there. You didn't go till I was gone, did you?
14: No, we didn't.
13: Costco is going to be launching their own branded Medicare plans. With nonprofit insurer Scan Group entering the more than $600 billion Medicare insurance market.
14: Great.
0: So I'll actually get worse looks than I did with our other health insurance that we had.
14: Yeah, but at least you get a free hot dog at the end.
0: You got what? You have what insurance? Well, we don't. We do not take this. Vince, I don't know what the hell this is.
13: Years ago,
0: Costco,
13: we had an insurance company that any single one of us handed the card to the office staff at the doctor. They looked at it and went, oh, I've never heard of these people before.
0: My goodness, who is this? I don't know. We'll have to look into it.
14: We don't seem to have that in our system.
0: So that translates into not $1 will be covered. Not one red cent.
13: We don't know that.
0: You will have to pay what's called out of pocket.
13: Look into your options. It's never too early to learn. Open AI.
0: I never met a deductible in 400 years of working so far.
13: That's supposed to be a good thing, right?
0: Right. Absolutely. Well, I've had surgeries and other things, too. It's just not an easy thing to do.
13: So I told you about Meta, who is in court right now with all of their situation and what they did or didn't do for children. OpenAI is launching ChatGPT for teens with restrictions on explicit content, additional guardrails to deter what they're calling emotional dependence. Too bad for everybody else who may have suffered from this.
14: Yeah, nobody else gets the protections like the children do.
13: Grown
14: You're
13: with
14: just
13: it.
14: Left to your own devices.
13: What is free speech? All right. And
0: I mean, what could go wrong with teen?
14: There's a whole nother world out there that a lot of us have no idea about whatsoever. I was watching a Vice video yesterday about this person who birthed a child on AI, and now they're... That stopped you dead in your tracks, didn't
0: it? Go ahead, please.
14: That they somehow conceived a child with AI, but the child is just an AI system. It's very weird.
0: What?
14: Very weird.
0: Well,
13: they're starting a family.
14: There you go. You and Mrs. K don't want to have a kid? You just birth an AI child.
13: Little AI?
0: I don't want anyone pregnant, okay?
14: No 9 months, nothing.
0: I don't want anyone pregnant, all right? Not the computer, no one.
13: We also have
0: Is that clear?
13: Reddit testing an AI feature that turns your posts and comments into short videos with AI-generated narration so you don't have to read the long threads, which is part of the reason why people go
0: now,
13: there.
0: Can you pick your particular kind of broadcaster of the racist rants on Reddit that you'd like
14: to
0: hear?
14: That would be nice. I'd like to customize that.
0: Yeah. Can I pick my voice for this, please?
14: If it's a conservative viewpoint, you know, we got this kind of voice.
0: But that's
14: then,
0: right.
14: But then if it's like a liberal viewpoint, it's like a chick with like blue hair, you know?
13: In case you ever wondered, Google has now paid $10 million for the defunct Spirit Airlines internal business data. What'd they pay $10 million for? 100 million emails, 500 million Microsoft Teams chats, 7.5 billion passenger transaction records from 2008, and what are they going to use it for? To help train their AI models.
0: Sure. Well, I'll throw in my audio playlist and see what you can do with those two while you're at it, Google. I can have some of my receipts from back in the day, too.
13: Locally.
0: I can't imagine why they would. What are you going to do with all that information?
13: Harrisburg police are looking into the suspicious death of a child. Officers found the body inside a home on North 6th Street early yesterday. Investigators say three deaths tied to a house fire in Lower Swatara Township were deliberate. Authorities say two of the victims were beaten by a third person who then allegedly set the Morgan Drive home on fire and died in the blaze, which we had talked about the actual blaze itself, but not the incident that apparently has unfolded here. Names have not been released. Middlesex Township supervisors are expected to vote tonight on a controversial data center project off of Country Club Road. For those of you that are following this, even if it's not in your area of Cumberland County, the decision was postponed earlier this month after a packed crowd created some concerns about complying with Pennsylvania's Sunshine Act. Tonight's meeting will start at 6 o'clock at the Middlesex Elementary School gym. And finally, guys... Oh, I was also looking at that story about the Chucky doll. People were not leaving. Somebody was tormenting folks. If you or anyone you know in the Philadelphia area has been harassed by a Chucky doll or someone with one, the police want to talk to you because there's a suspect they're looking for, 5'8", between the ages of 16 and 20.
14: Almost the size of a real Chucky doll at 5'8".
13: One jogger was chased. Vince has declared that if you chase him with something like that,
0: good luck.
13: You will not make it.
14: I am turning around and I am running right back at you. And then we'll see how brave you are.
13: But police would like to know if anyone
14: I'd love the opportunity.
13: Knows anything about this.
14: I would just love the opportunity to lay somebody out.
0: Please bother me. I'm begging you.
13: Look,
14: I ain't even going to hit you. I mean, I'm going to hit you, but I ain't hit you with my fist.
13: I want to take this out. I want to take all of my aggression out on you. Well, somebody did get a little angry. Things got a little heated in a Detroit newsroom when a news anchor lost her cool with a coworker. Does it happen? It's rare, but it does. Taryn Asher of TV Fox 2 in Detroit.
16: I'm going to have to do that again. I am. I'm in Amy's script, the Amy's Angels one. The second thing didn't make sense, so I was just trying to fix that part. And I can't wait for you to go through them all, and then I go through them, because then I'm already getting ready by then. But this time we had to do the PSAs, so. Finish what? Go ahead. I don't think you are. You're walking out really angry. Jeez, oh, Pete. Can I please finish what I'm going to say? What the f***? Grow up.
17: Ange.
16: I'm so done with her antics, telling on me every 5 seconds. I'm done.
0: Ange. Come on, Ange.
14: Come on, Ange.
13: Ange. Ange.
14: Keep your voice down.
13: Jeez, Pete's, or what'd she say? And then she swore. I thought we don't swear. Oh, we do swear.
14: When she said, Jeezum's Pete, and then followed up with an F-bomb.
16: I'm
14: going
16: to do that again.
13: Yeah, I can't.
16: I'm
13: going
16: to have to do that again. I am. I'm in Amy's script, the Amy's Angels one. The second thing didn't make sense, so I was just trying to fix that part. And I can't wait for you to go through them all, and then I go through them, because then I'm already getting ready by then. But this time we had to do the PSAs, so. Finish what? Go ahead. I don't think you are. You're walking out really angry. Jeez, oh, Pete.
13: Jeez, oh, Pete.
14: Jeez, oh, Pete.
13: Jeez, oh, Pete. I thought, oh, we don't swear in the studio.
16: Can I please finish what I'm going to say? What the f***?
0: Oh, jeez, oh, Pete.
18: That's tomorrow. And that is it for us today. Okay, I don't know. Whatever it is, it's not right on a teleprompter. I don't know what that is. I've never seen that. Okay. Yeah, I can't read it. There's no words on it.
19: Okay. Ready? Sure.
18: There's no words there to play us out. What does that mean? To play us out?
19: It's Sting is going to do. It's a video. Sting video. Okay.
18: What is
19: for credits?
18: I don't know what that means. To play us out. What does that mean? To end the show?
19: Yeah.
18: All right. Go. Go.
19: In 5, 4, 3.
18: That's tomorrow, and that is a.
19: Okay. In 5, 4, 3.
18: That's tomorrow, and that is it for us today. And we will leave you with a. I can't do it. Okay. We'll do it live.
19: Okay.
18: We'll do it live. Do it live. I'll write it, and we'll do it live. Thing sucks.
19: In 5, 4, 3.
18: That's tomorrow, and that is it for us today. I'm Bill O'Reilly. Thanks again for watching. We'll leave you with Sting and a cut off his new album. Take it away.
0: I don't know what that means to play me. I don't know what that means. That is fantastic. Oh, I love when TV people get pissed. There's nothing better. Yo, nothing better.
13: Why didn't Frank Beard have a beard like the others? We'll find out with entertainment news coming up. I have that at 9:30, but Vince has some sports now.
20: And now, the People's Sports.
21: Back in 1965, Sports Illustrated said I was going to be the next Arnold Palmer.
22: Yeah, what happened?
21: They wouldn't let me play on the Pro Tour anymore.
22: Oh, I'm sorry. Because you're black?
21: Hell no. Damn alligator bit my hand off.
22: Oh, my God!
21: Yeah, tournament down in Florida. I hooked my ball in the rough down by the lake. Damn alligator just popped up. Cut me down in my prime. He got me. I tore one of that bastard's eyes out, though. Look at that.
22: You're pretty sick, Chubbs.
0: Jeez, oh, Pete's, Chubbs. Jeez, oh, Pete's. to the sports department we go.
14: Go back to some of these jellyfish texts that we have here. The one about the guy who peed on his wife's arm because she got stung. It was nighttime. We were at the beach club, so we went over to the corner where it was dark. I pulled it out and then did my business right on her arm.
0: Oh, my goodness.
13: And it didn't help her.
0: It did not help, I don't
14: where
0: think.
14: Where was the other one? This one was funny. If you pee on a jellyfish, does another jellyfish run over to sting the first one? And then this is a little weird. I never heard this, but, you know, if it works. My oldest jumped off a boat into water in the middle of a jellyfish swarm.
0: Who?
14: My sister-in-law opened up some cigarettes and wet the tobacco, put it on, and wrapped it around. Took the sting out a bit. My oldest was 6 or 7 at the time.
0: What? How's that work?
14: You got me. I don't know.
0: Wow. 6. Gotcha.
14: I don't know how wrapping tobacco around your leg, though.
0: What the hell?
14: Cures a jellyfish thing.
0: I'm willing to try it.
14: Try anything, you know, right? If it works.
0: Yeah, that's crazy.
14: All right, sports here on a Wednesday. The Philadelphia Phillies have won 5 games in a row with their 6-4 win over the Miami Marlins last night. Alec Boehm continues to stay hot, going 2-for-4, scoring a run and driving in 2. Bryson Stott with the go-ahead runs in the later stages of the game. Zach Wheeler, 5 innings, 2 hits, 2 runs, and 7 strikeouts. Phillies did use 5 pitchers in the game last night, as Wheeler only went 5 innings, and would you say Orion Kerkering having flashbacks and threw it over the head of the first baseman?
0: Of Alec Boehm, who is tall, by the way. And so it's not a great throw.
14: He is a tough guy to overthrow.
0: I didn't like that at all. It was reminiscent of last year throwing home. Lest we forget. Sting my eyes with a jellyfish.
14: With a jellyfish,
0: please.
14: I'm tired of
0: both
14: watching.
0: Both of them.
14: It.
0: I can't look at this anymore.
14: Phillies are 5.5 games back now after the Braves lost to the Minnesota Twins yesterday by a score of 4-1. And when it comes to the wild card, the Phillies are still tied with the, or no, actually now a game up on the San Diego Padres, and 5 games behind the Cubs for the final spot, or for the second spot in the National League. Orioles lost a hold of their playoff spot, losing to the Yankees yesterday. That is combined with a Texas Rangers 5-0 shutout win over the Nationals. Pirates a 4-1 win over the Tigers. Guardians 8-1 over San Francisco. Guardians outfielder Joe Adell driving in 6 of the 8 runs for Cleveland yesterday. St. Louis, Toronto, and Boston all winners. Padres 5-2 over the New York Mets. And it's all thanks to Fernando Tatis Jr. last night, as he hit a home run on the very first pitch of the game, and then later on robbed Francisco Lindor of a grand slam, and it was a home run robbery. Glove fully over the wall and brought the ball back, and then just for good measure, Tatis Jr. hit another home run in the game.
0: Now that is some offense and defensive production.
14: So Fernando Tatis Jr. in last night's game, driving in 3 runs and taking 4 off of the scoreboard.
0: Wow. He should have a plus minus like a hockey player.
14: Studio computer audio, please.
3: Door flies one down the right field line. Over toward the corner goes Tatis near the wall, leaping, and he caught it. Wow. Oh my God. Fernando Tatis Jr. taking a grand slam away from Francisco Lindor.
14: And then pimps the home run robbery. You know, usually guys pimp a home run and they throw the bat in the air. Tatis catches the ball. When he hits the wall, his hat flies off into the air and then just stands there for like 3 seconds. That's why you hear the pause from the announcer, because they don't know if he actually caught the ball. And then he takes his glove and just goes, whoop, and flips the ball up and catches it in his bare hand.
0: There you go. A little flair to it. Nice.
14: Who else did you have? Royals were a winner. The Milwaukee Brewers, the biggest shutout in Major League Baseball history last night, beating the Seattle Mariners 22-0. Brewers scored 9 runs in the 8th inning including a few runs on a routine fly ball to center field that was caught by Mariners center fielder Julio Rodriguez, who was unaware of how many outs there were. Caught the fly ball, tossed it into the stands. Two runs were able to score, and it was already bad enough at that point. I believe they were already down double-digit runs when the guy tossed the ball into the stands. But they went in to the eighth inning up 13-0. And at the end of the eighth inning, it was 22-0.
0: 22-0. That would be kids in tears, parents making phone calls.
14: Oh, no, the game would have been stopped.
0: It's horrible.
14: It's stopped.
0: No orange slices this game.
14: No.
0: This is over.
14: Hey, I know it's only the third inning, but yeah, we're going to call this one. little Owens out there crying in right field, saying he never wants to play baseball ever again.
0: 22-0 is a stomping. Just awful.
14: Who else did you have? Cubs, Pete Crow Armstrong hit another home run. They beat the White Sox 4-3. Angels were a winner. And the Dodgers, Shohei Ohtani, hits his 30th home run of the season. They beat the Rockies 7-6. Today, got Tigers and Pirates. Paul Skeens set to start for Pittsburgh today. See how he shows up this afternoon after having his start delayed and all the questions about, you know, everything with Paul Skeens.
0: That's right. We'll see how he looks, huh?
14: Marlins and Phillies at 6:05. Aaron Nola gets the ball for Philadelphia. Yankees and Orioles at 6:30. Orioles losing the Yankees last night 3-1. Kobe Mayo hitting a home run for Baltimore in that one. They are on Prime Video in the MLB Network tonight. And you got the Nationals and Rangers at 8 o'clock. And news from baseball, former Baltimore Oriole Trey Mancini announcing his retirement yesterday after a 5-game comeback with the Los Angeles Angels. He won the AL Comeback Player of the Year in 2021 after his return from a battle with colon cancer. Helped the Houston Astros win the 2022 World Series. Was picked up in the offseason by the Angels and was down with their AAA team. I guess then got called up and after 5 games realized
0: that's how bad the Angels are.
14: No, except they beat the Astros last night for their 50th win of the season.
0: Man, cancer not enough, but once he got to the Angels, that was it.
14: Again, you know, we talk about it all the time with the Phillies, that there are these teams that you shouldn't be losing any games to whatsoever. The Angels are one of those teams that on a night-in, night-out basis, you should never lose to the Angels because they are just that bad. But, you know, when their starting pitcher goes 7 innings and gives up just 1 hit last night, they're going to have a chance to win the ballgame.
0: That's nice. Yeah. All right. Are you good? Anything else? Football?
14: Oh, Eagles and Patriots start joint practices today, so that should be fun ahead of their preseason game this weekend. See if there's any scuffle between A.J. Brown and some Eagles defensive backs, because multiple fights breaking out at joint practice between the Saints and Cowboys yesterday. And resulted in Scott Steiner's son, Brock, suplexing a Dallas Cowboys player on the practice field.
0: You gotta send me that clip. I haven't seen it yet.
14: We're back, baby. Just wait till he does it in a real game this season.
0: My reels are coming around, too, with Hail Marys and football. It's like there was some kind of switch.
14: They know.
0: And Roger Goodell went, boom!
14: Oh, and speaking of Roger Goodell, in an interview with a German talk show, talking about how there is no doubt that one day there will be NFL teams outside of the United States of America. At some point, there will be NFL teams outside the USA. I have no doubt that this will happen one day. And the league's growing international profile has led to questions about whether a Super Bowl eventually will be played on foreign soil.
0: Goodell out there doing press for the world. See that?
14: I see that. 9 international games this season and 10 next year.
0: The Booned Morning Show.
14: Oh, Booned and Booned in the morning.
0: Goodell. Oh, my God. All right. Is that it for you?
14: The Morning Heil. Yeah, that's it for right now.
0: Take care of some business. I will come back.
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17: Still dealing with this accident in the York split right where 83 North and South merge onto 581 westbound. It's got 83 North slow from Fishing Creek up over Reeser Summit to the York split. And then 83 South running slow from Paxton Street all the way down across the South Bridge to the York split. Slow go there, merging onto 581 westbound. 283 North into the Eisenhower Interchange. That's back beyond Lindell Road, 441, but starting to thin out. 283 westbound, still out from that earlier fender bender west of the airport connector. They're off to the side, causing some slow-go rubbernecking. No problems on 81. River routes look good. York County and Hanover, accident Carlisle Street at Chestnut Street. Lancaster County, they cleared the one on 30 east at the Lititz Pike. That's moving well. Got one 222 south at the Oregon Pike, off to the side, not affecting. Fender bender on Centerville Road off 30. John Wilsbach, right now traffic.
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28: Be partly cloudy and warm, 85 degrees, but the humidity is going to go back up throughout the day, and that is going to lead to a muggy night. Partly cloudy skies overnight with a low of 69, and tomorrow looks wet, rainy, and cooler on Thursday with highs only in the low 70s now tomorrow. From the ABC 27 Weather Center, I'm meteorologist Brett Thakarov for 105.7 The X.
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0: 8:41 in the morning. About 20 minutes away from a news update with Jennifer Shade. Has a big night coming up tomorrow night.
1: Oh, I do. It's Thursday tomorrow, and once a month we drop in to Susquehanna Valley Harley Davidson. Now listen to me. Nips, look at me. Look at me. You're running out of time. Because you say you're coming this year, and you're running out of time.
0: Oh, absolutely.
1: It's August.
0: I do realize that. I see the calendar in front of me. Vince, it is up to us. We've got to get out.
2: She's not talking to me. She's talking to you.
0: Talking to you.
2: Ain't not talking
0: to both of us.
1: You're both invited.
0: We're both invited. See? Not just me.
1: From 5 to 8 o'clock, they're setting up around 5, but you can come right in if you'd like. Just stop in 6300 Allentown Boulevard. If you're still wearing your suit, that's fine. Not worried about it. You can do whatever you want. You can ride. You see the distinguished gentleman ride? They ride in suits. We have them in, remember?
2: That's right. Yeah. So,
0: fantastic. Love it.
1: I knew that would be one of your favorite
0: elements. Yeah, absolutely.
1: Vince, we're going to put you in a Viking helmet and put you in a sidecar.
2: Mm. All right.
1: You got in the Morgan.
2: I start singing that weird AI Viking song that's all over social media.
1: So, but we're bringing it. And if you're going to come, this is the week. This is the week to get there.
2: You hear that?
0: Yep, I heard it.
1: Screaming Daisies.
0: Yes.
1: Playing.
0: They are fantastic.
1: They are so good. Out in the flatbed, they've got the tables. If we need them, they're at the tents so you can kind of keep yourself covered there from the sun or whatever, and the food trucks, TNT Dynamite, Smoke Wagon, Mama's Melt, he's a paradise. Bring it. And money for ice cream. Or your card, whatever. Cold drinks, the whole deal. Anybody's invited. You do not have to be a rider to come out, especially if you just want to see the band. You're all welcome.
0: Oh, yeah. Absolutely.
1: And if you don't know where you're going, it's easy, too, because Susquehanna Valley Harley-Davidson is right along the road there in 22, so on Allentown Boulevard. So when you go to pull up, if you're on a bike, they'll point and have you go one way. And if you're in a vehicle, car, cage, or whatever, your Jeep, truck, whatever, they'll put you the other way.
2: Actually, they're doing something special on Thursday night. They're going to have Nips out front, like one of those big, like, blow-up things that move back and forth.
1: Okay.
2: So you know where to go.
0: Oh, I thought you meant I was going to be parking cars.
2: No, you're going to be out front like one of those big wavy things that goes back and forth.
1: Some irony in having to park.
0: Isn't that funny? Please, sure.
1: You tell other cars where to go.
2: Five bucks a car.
0: Oh, I say, with my horrible sense of direction, me pointing people a place to park is kind of ironic and funny. I get it.
1: So this is, get your work done today. Get everything done today because the back half of the week we're going. I haven't stopped. We just keep on going.
0: It's home. Out west, right out to Susquehanna Valley, Harley-Davidson.
1: It's a lifestyle. One of the reasons I go out west and ride is because I want to remember why I started in the first place, just to be out there and spend some time. I will tell you one thing, though. It's going to take me a couple weeks to adjust the way to how everybody's driving around here. You go out there and I don't see anybody in my mirror. I mean, there are hundreds of thousands of riders out there, but it's so big and spread out. It's nothing to go an hour or two to get food.
0: Oh.
1: Okay? You'd lose your mind, Nibs. But on a ride, it's beautiful. And I come back in here and we're so bunched up on the East Coast. This morning, I was like, why are you all in that much of a hurry to get to work?
0: Judging by some of the work you do, no.
2: You're in a hurry to sit there and do nothing for 8 hours.
1: It's like, why are we doing 90 through traffic? But yeah, it does. It takes me adjustment time, seriously, to get back into this whole East Coast thing. 2 minutes, I'm out there and I'm having a great time. I come back here and I'm a bit shell-shocked with the driving.
2: I love in the mornings when I'm on my way here on Mannheim Pike in Lancaster. And I'm watching all the people trying to get to the factories right by 283 so they're not late for their punching. They're running red lights. They're going through each lane. Don't get those points or whatever it is.
1: I got to clock in. Man. I know it happens. It happens. It happens. But you got it's something. So I'm just ready to just keep on. It was so much fun. I just want to keep going. You keep riding and riding and riding. I hope you come out this week. That's you too, Vince.
0: Gonna be a good time, Vince. She's talking to you. In honor of the meltdown Jennifer played, or the fight in the newsroom earlier, and also Bill O'Reilly, we'll also play a little Casey Kasem for everybody now.
1: That's a fave.
0: One of the greatest meltdowns of all time. Here it comes. We'll take care of some business and come back. We have the Buck tickets to hand out too. coming up soon.
3: We're up to our long-distance dedication. And this one is about kids and pets and a situation that we can all understand, whether we have kids or pets or neither. It's from a man in Cincinnati, Ohio. And here's what he writes. Dear Casey, this may seem to be a strange dedication request, but I'm quite sincere, and it'll mean a lot if you play it. Recently, there was a death in our family. He was a little dog named Snuggles, but he was most certainly a part of... Let's go start again. I'm coming out of the record. Play the record, okay? Please.
0: Please. Please.
3: See, when you come out of those up-tempo damn numbers, man, it's impossible to make those transitions, and then you got to go into somebody dying. You know, they do this to me all the time. I don't know what the hell they do it for, but damn it, if we can't come out of a slow record, I don't understand it. Is Don on the phone?
0: Where is Don? Has anybody got
1: Has anybody ever found Don?
0: Casey Kasem's long dead. They should have called Don when what's-her-name was driving him around.
2: Drive his dead body around.
3: Okay, I want a damn concerted effort to come out of a record that isn't a up-tempo record every time I do a damn death dedication.
0: That's horrible. That's worse than I remember. Holy cow.
3: Now, make it, and I also want to know what happened to the pictures I was supposed to see this week.
0: That's right.
3: This is a god last damn time. I want somebody to use his brain to not come out of a damn record that is that's up-tempo, and I got to talk about a dog dying.
0: That's right. Boy, he
1: you
0: said
1: don't
0: it best.
1: Know the pain. You don't know how this goes.
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9: They finally got some rollbacks on the scene there in the York split from that earlier fender bender. Right where 83 North and South merge on the 581 westbound, still causing backlogs and delays. 83 North heavy slow heading up over east or summit to the York split. And 83 South slow from 2nd Street across the South Bridge onto the 581 westbound. Expect some delays there, but they are in the clearing stage. Still that earlier fender bender 283 westbound west of the airport connector off to the side, loading up those vehicles. Still causing a little rubbernecking past the scene there. No problems on 81. River routes look good. Hanover, York County accident, Carlisle Street at Chestnut Street. Lancaster County, Raffo Township accident, Strickler Road at Espenshade Road. And got one East Hempfield Township, Centerville Road, just off 30. John Wilspach, right now traffic.
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13: Will be partly cloudy and warm, 85 degrees, but the humidity is going to go back up throughout the day, and that is going to lead to a muggy night. Partly cloudy skies overnight with a low of 69, and tomorrow looks wet, rainy, and cooler on Thursday, with highs only in the low 70s now tomorrow. From the ABC 27 Weather Center, I'm meteorologist Brett Thakarov for 105.7 The X.
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0: ZZ Top, Frank Beard passing away, Jennifer Shea. We'll have more on that with entertainment news coming up on the program. News coming up in just a few minutes. A sad passing. .58 in the morning. We have that news update coming up with Jennifer Shea.
1: Are you going to listen to ZZ Top at home?
0: I probably will, yeah. I'll listen to it.
1: I have some driving to do today, so I think I will too.
0: That's a great idea. But listen, it is that time of year, Jennifer Shade, and there's vacations, kids are back to school, they're starting sports, Canine Clubhouse, and Sadie.
1: Oh, yeah, you got a chance to talk to her while I was out, right?
0: Yes, that's right, she was here.
1: Because, did she mention the holidays coming up?
0: Oh, yes.
1: I know. I didn't even want to bring it up because some of you don't even
0: Happy
1: want
0: holidays.
1: Think about, don't even think about the end of summer, and I understand that, but you do want to plan ahead, especially if you have, you know, you have a dog, because I know even with mine, she's all messed up because I was gone, and you know, my daughter does a great job, but we need extra help because she's got her own routine. She's got things that she likes to do, and when you leave, it messes with them, and Sadie's totally right. You know, just you need a good place to play, to take them inside or outside the special turf yards that they've got. They can have fresh air when the weather's great. If it's too hot, they get the splash pools out, too, for the warmer days inside. Now, you think about it, we've got the, I don't want to say winter yet, but we've got the weather that's coming up, and you know, when it's warm, I'll take you for a walk. When it's cooler, I'll take you for a walk. All the reasons why you say you're going to do it, but they really need their exercise and socialization. So they can do that at Doggy Daycare. And if you set up for your free intro day, make sure it's a good fit for everybody. Go to the website, find out how it all works and what shots they need and everything. And then you just take them and you try it out. And it works. It's like children. Maybe it's not a fit, but more often than not, because Sadie and her team are professionals and they do this every day for 16 years, they know how to help your dog have a good time and everybody, even the grooming services. But then when it's time to go ahead and get booked in for some kind of boarding because you're going to be going away, or you've got holiday people coming and your house is going to be full, and it's just not good to have all those people and your dog. You know how I feel about that stuff. So some of the family members can stay where they're at, the dog can come. But no. Sometimes you have to make decisions. So get a hold of Canine Clubhouse, canine-clubhouse.com, to book your spot. 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Harrisburg location, Lingolstown Road. 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And you can also go to Facebook and Instagram for all the doggy smiles.
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3: Well, they finally got some rollbacks on the scene there in the York split from that earlier fender bender. Right where 83 North and South merge onto 581 westbound, still causing backlogs and delays. 83 North, heavy slow heading up over East or Summit to the York split. And 83 South, slow from 2nd Street across the South Bridge onto the 581 westbound. Expect some delays there, but they are in the clearing stage. Still that earlier fender bender, 283 westbound, west of the airport connector, off to the side, loading up those vehicles. Still causing a little rubbernecking past the scene there. No problems on 81. River routes look good. Hanover, York County accident, Carlisle Street at Chestnut Street. Lancaster County, Raffo Township accident, Strickler Road at Espenshade Road. And got one East Hempfield Township, Centerville Road, just off 30. John Wills, Spock, right now traffic.
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10: Will be partly cloudy and warm, 85 degrees, but the humidity is going to go back up throughout the day, and that is going to lead to a muggy night. Partly cloudy skies overnight with a low of 69, and tomorrow looks wet, rainy, and cooler on Thursday, with highs only in the low 70s now tomorrow. From the ABC 27 Weather Center, I'm meteorologist Brett Thakarov for 105.7 The X.
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1: Good morning. I got a little bit of an update here on the whole Hayden Panettiere situation that I have not covered yet this morning, but we've been talking about a lot of things. We talk about Frank Beard passing away from ZZ Top at the age of 77. Bill Rasmussen from ESPN also died at the age of 93, complications from Parkinson's disease. Way back, ESPN's first ever broadcast, September 7th, 1979. It's available if you'd like to go back and see where it all began. Who'd have thought? Well, this is where we would end up all those years ago with so many options and so many things happening to ESPN. President Trump has delayed his planned 50% tariff on about $20 billion worth of Canadian imports. That's for 3 days, just hours before they were set to kick in. He said the pause now through the 21st gives the U.S. and Canada time to finalize a tentative trade deal, and the tariffs would hit products. This includes furniture, dairy, and alcohol. Canadian Prime Minister Mark Carney said that negotiations have made significant progress, but the issues still need to be worked out. They still have some things to work out. We're watching several states now also with their primaries and what that will mean for what race is coming up in November, including Florida's gubernatorial race, because they have a term limit on that. But Alaska, Florida, and Wyoming also have primaries. Ukraine firing around 800 drones into Russia could be one of the biggest attacks of the war. Ukraine has been stepping up strikes inside Russian territories. It's trying to pressure Moscow into peace talks, and Russia says it's still not interested in a ceasefire along current front lines, and also has rejected some kind of proposal that was already made to pause attacks on ships in the Black Sea. And of course, Iran, we're still waiting for more information there. Talking, not talking, back and forth. But we have a lot of central information here in the States that we're covering, including the Penn State story that is national news for a couple of different reasons. A new ad to it. The fraternity drug ring story, the 24-year-old accused of helping run the operation has turned himself in. Prosecutors say cocaine was being sold out of the off-campus fraternity houses that we had mentioned yesterday. So, yes, cocaine is still a thing. I saw, and even a couple people on the text club. Really? Yeah.
11: Yeah.
1: For some, it has not gone away. For others, you thought it went into something else, or you left it a long time ago, or you never had anything to do with it. But yes, and why this is also raising eyebrows, because there were 14 people mentioned. 13 of those either former or current students, but one wasn't. One was somebody's father who was suspected of hiding information or allegedly helping cover up the scenario. And he's a Pittsburgh attorney. So that throws a twist into it. Like, well, let's put it this way. Nobody knew this was a bad idea. Vince, you're looking at the bottom right-hand screen.
11: Poor guy's name ends with a vowel. It's a bad look for the people.
1: Operation Drugs Unlimited, is that what it was called? And they have, are the pictures, or there are some others involved in there? They've got pictures of the frat houses available, but the accused...
12: The big lie.
1: Yeah, the accused ringleader...
12: Cocaine. The big lie.
1: Turning himself in, but now finding out that one of the dads was an attorney. The other part of this is in 2020, federal prosecutors charged several current and former UNC Chapel Hill, Duke University, and Appalachian State University students in connection with a drug ring that generated an estimated $1.5 million there.
0: Get out of here! Those nice boys and girls, get out of here! Where there's white kids, there's the white stuff.
1: Costco is launching a branded Medicare or plans. There could be multiple plans here with nonprofit insurer Scan Group. So if you need to look into this, never too soon to learn, entering the more than $600 billion Medicare insurance market.
0: Would you get your insurance at Costco?
13: Yeah, I did.
1: A lot of things we laughed at.
13: It's got a very low deductible.
1: Maybe good for other individuals, but yeah. There's still tons of questions on this whole medical thing. Now, back to or into more technology. We've been watching stories like TikTok reportedly. This I have not mentioned yet today. I want to tell you that because everything that we've been talking about, like OpenAI launching ChatGPT for teens and Reddit is a trusted place to look to see what people say to buy something for recommendations, not just stars and stuff. And Vin, Nips, you laughed at that. Vince said, yeah, that's where you go to look
0: at. I still do.
1: But now they're going to be testing an AI feature that turns posts and comments into short videos with AI-generated narration. So you don't even have to read all of the little tiny comments.
11: You can just sit there with your mouth agape and watch it.
0: Yeah, maybe I could get somebody to read the Penn Live comments.
11: Ooh, there you go.
0: How do you like that, huh?
1: TikTok is reportedly developing peer-to-peer payments sent through DM. Did you know that there is hidden code in TikTok's U.S. iPhone app that points to a Venmo-style money transfer feature that they may employ?
11: I had no idea.
1: So you would tap to accept the payment while a sender could attach a message alongside of the transfer. TikTok denies testing the feature, but earlier sought some approval from Brazil's central bank to give it a shot.
11: Sounds on the up and up.
13: Sure.
1: And I also told you what the price of data is, even if it's from a dead business.
0: Someone's going to have to be educated, though, seriously.
11: Someone is going to have to read books and not watch AI-generated videos.
1: Fair enough.
0: Is somebody out there? I mean, I love all the stuff, but someone's going to have to be smart.
1: Yeah. You're going to have to read. You're going to have to learn, or somebody's in charge of it.
0: I'm not morally bankrupt. If you're an actual human.
1: If you're not taking care of it, somebody else is going to do it.
0: Like a smart person doesn't have a chip on their shoulder, an axe to grind, all those words. A real person who's actually smart, like smart.
1: Google
0: like
1: has
0: real smart.
1: Now paid $10 million for Spirit Airlines' internal business data. Yeah, the Spirit Airlines that's defunct.
11: That shouldn't even be legal.
13: No.
1: And it's done every day, all the time. And I've been telling you, how much is data worth? What is data? You don't even know what it is. You think it's somebody doesn't care. Well, I am not interesting. I don't look up interesting things. You're not going to get me in trouble. That's not even what it's about.
11: As long as you've got money, nothing is illegal.
13: It's true.
1: Till they figure out how to make law for it. Just like with AI and chatbots.
0: Now, people don't follow rules. I'm tired of following all the rules.
1: So this business data that Google paid $10 million for, it's 100 million emails, 500 million Microsoft Teams chats, and 7.5 billion passenger transaction records from 2008 that will help train their AI models. Your data is worth money.
0: So you too could start a half-assed airline.
1: Yeah, that's the thing. It has nothing to do with it. And or it, maybe it will later on down the road if they form their own. figure out where all the problems are, have all of that information, have all of those potential clients. Or is it just the train AI, how to look at these things? Ah, yes, I'll get back to those things. But I want to cover some more Hayden Panettiere stuff. So new details about her death. According to police, a police report that was obtained by ABC News, the actress's on-again, off-again boyfriend, Brian Hickerson, and his brother Zach were also in Greenville, South Carolina, in the apartment where and when she died. So there's more here from ABC.
12: We're now learning through court records that 3 days prior to Panettiere's death, a California judge denied Brian Hickerson's request to reduce a felony domestic violence conviction and expunge the case from his record. Hickerson has pleaded no contest to the charge in 2021, according to court documents. In her memoir, released in May, Panettiere recalled, "One night, he busts up my face so badly, I don't leave the house for weeks."
1: Wow, okay, and supposedly mother didn't like this person, but while the police report says Zach was, quote, very emotional while the EMS was working on Hayden, her longtime boyfriend Brian, quote, did not become emotional until EMS declared her officially deceased. Now, I don't know, we were looking into this kind of stuff, but we're all wondering how something like this happens to somebody who's beautiful, who seems to have everything, who is talking about surviving so many difficult things, and ends up like this. So you can see where the curiosity is. And of course, the family wants to know what the heck went on here.
14: Amazing. The abuse stuff is just amazing in the worst possible way that she could fall into the same kind of trap with this guy with something like this. Wow.
1: It seems like it shouldn't, but it does, and it happens every day. And we don't know how much this person was involved with it or not, but they're at the scene, and that's just some of the latest. Let me get back to just a couple of other local stories, too, and then one other thing, since there's no way to transition to this pea story, but I'm going to. So Lebanon, we had a train death that's under investigation. Something happened there yesterday around 11 o'clock at night. South 15th Avenue, if anybody knows anything, coroner had to be called to the scene. Authorities haven't released the victim's identity or why they were on the tracks. But, of course, if you know anything, they might want to talk to you. And also, if you're worried about data centers and you're following along with some of this, Middlesex Township supervisors are expected to vote tonight on the project off of Country Club Road. The decision postponed earlier this month. It packed the, because remember, everybody got together for this in the area and the huge crowd. There were concerns about the Sunshine Act involved here, a lot of things, so they held off for a moment. Tonight's meeting starts at 6 o'clock at Middlesex Elementary School gym. If you're interested and you're following along, you'll also be getting some reports on that, because maybe you don't live there, but you want to know what Cumberland County is doing. We're all watching each other across the country, what states are doing, what if there are moratoriums being put down, if locals and what other areas are doing things. But okay, this whole story, so we got talking about peeing on jellyfish stings, and the text club went wild, but it, strangely enough, works into another story. Did you guys see it yet? The two beverage companies and Taylor Swift's brother-in-law with a video. A lot of complaints about data centers. And one is how they need to use a ton of water to keep servers from overheating. But there's a new solution, and that's having people pee and mail it in. It sounds like a joke, and I want to let you know it is. So you have or have not seen this yet?
14: No.
11: No.
1: Okay, so there's a ridiculous webpage at campaign with Jason Kelce peeing.
15: AI data centers waste millions of gallons of water. That's why Liquid Death and Garage Beer have decided to team up. We want your pee.
1: Yes, so that is their little marketing campaign. Obviously, it's a joke, but if you've had pee on computers together and save humanity, that's what part of the message is. Drink their beverages, produce as much pee as humanly possible, and then send it to the AI data centers so, quote, we can pee on computers together and save humanity.
14: Well, that's clever. We're clever, aren't we?

0: There you go, singing it.
1: That would have went over much better in like 2016 than it does in 2026.
2: Yeah, it does. Indeed.
0: Entertainment news.
3: Oh, I'll have me. That
0: coming up. Vince has sports.
4: Woo! He is going deep for Smith, who has it. 20, 10, 5, touchdown! Devontae Smith!
5: And now, the People's Sports.
6: Getting fired up for football season.
1: And things could get fiery later on today when the Philadelphia Eagles and New England Patriots, the new team of A.J. Brown, get together for some joint practices up in Foxborough as they will play a preseason game this weekend. So
6: better they not do that in Philly, yo. Not here.
1: Yo, they be jumping over the fence at the NovaCare. They do that down there.
6: That thing is huge, that NovaCare facility.
1: Oh, yeah.
6: Holy cow. I drove past it. Not like you can miss it, but in Philly, it's just bats.
1: So we'll see if things get chippy this afternoon between A.J. Brown and any Eagles defensive backs during team or individual drills.
6: It's still pretty early. How about 2 weeks away?
1: It's definitely not too early because the Cowboys and Saints were going at it yesterday at practice. Multiple fights breaking out. And one that included Scott Steiner's son, Brock.
6: Of course, his name's Brock, right?
1: Who suplexed a Cowboys player to the ground during the scuffle.
6: If he's tough like anybody in that family, he is a monster. They're all monsters.
1: Former Steelers running back Najee Harris signing with the New York Giants, saying that he has a lot to prove now that he's kind of been cast off by the NFL. That's what happens for running backs, man. You have one or two down years, your NFL career is over. Might as well grab a microphone and start a podcast because that's it for you in the National Football League, friend. So sounds like this might be Najee Harris's last go around with an NFL.
6: Could be for him
1: before he gets to the Raiders, and then.
6: But look, Saquon had a second life. They tried to put him out.
1: The Giants tried to put Saquon out to pasture, and it did not work.
6: It really did. That's funny.
1: Obviously, someone's going to have to run the ball after Cam Scataboo gets his fourth concussion of the season in week two. So, you know, they're going to need a running back.
6: He plays a little bit on the reckless side, one might say.
1: What was I reading yesterday? It was a Jackson Dart meme that said, Jackson Dart keeps getting concussed so he can understand Cam Scataboo better.
6: Jeez. Concussed. Yeah.
1: Mm-mm. NFL Commissioner Roger Goodell speaking on a German talk show yesterday, saying at some point there will be NFL teams outside of the United States. I have no doubt that this will happen one day. I'm sure that this is Goodell's lifelong dream to grow the NFL internationally. They've got 9 international games this season, 10 already on next year's schedule. And I guess, you know, this all points to a team in a different country and possibly a different country hosting the Super Bowl at some point.
6: We did this country versus country. It was war. We don't need to make a league of it.
1: Well, I saw somebody in the text club. They said, you know, like Madden 08 had European teams. Yeah, that's when they had the NFL Europe
6: which, right.
1: which was basically a minor league for the NFL, because all the guys that were there were already under some sort of team control.
6: Oh, yeah?
1: So
6: okay.
1: It was a place for guys to go play who weren't on, like, the active roster, but were still kind of aligned with some NFL team.
6: Did that do well?
1: Obviously not, because it does not exist
6: right?
1: anymore.
6: Hmm.
1: And if you've watched any of the USSFL, you realize those guys don't belong anywhere near an NFL football field.
6: Like, quality plays a bit, yeah.
1: Like some of the guys, yeah, you got a couple guys that get picked out of there to go to NFL training camps, but for the majority of the guys, it's just another way to keep the dream alive.
6: Yeah.
1: But yeah.
6: Well, how else do you grow except internationally if you're the NFL?
1: I don't think that's necessary.
0: Well, but it is. How far does it go?
6: You got me.
0: We discovered we like having a bowl of cereal with our football last year.
1: Everybody will be real on board with this until Super Bowl 67's in Saudi Arabia.
6: Like WrestleMania is.
1: Yeah, and it's on here at 3 o'clock in the morning.
6: For the record, Jennifer, I am not on board with watching the football 9 o'clock in the morning. I like it 1 and 4. 1 o'clock.
0: And not 8.
6: I even gave you church. You can go to church, but get back by 1 o'clock.
1: Even God gives you enough time to get back home and watch some football.
6: That's sacrilegious. We start these games at 9 o'clock in the morning. Jesus has up until noon at least.
1: And yeah, the NFL has success when they go internationally and they play one game in Melbourne or Rio de Janeiro.
6: It's a novelty. It's cute.
1: What's that going to look like over an 18-game season with, 8 or 9 home games? Around week 16 when the international team is a home game and they're 2-14 on the season.
6: Imagine it's bad.
1: How many fans are going to be in the stands for that?
0: How do they get regular fans to spend more money?
1: Just by going to games. That's all they got to get them to do.
6: Imagine, though, it's bad enough getting beaten in America by American team. Imagine calling IP and bitching about the booned bandits. The German team kicking our ass. Yo, Spike, I'm tired of the German team, yo.
1: This is just like World War I. World War II.
6: We're losing to the Germans again, yo. I don't know. I don't like it.
1: I have no idea. So keep your eye on that as the NFL could actually be going international over the next couple of years. Major League Baseball, who's already international. They got a team in Canada. The Phillies, a 6-4 win over the Marlins yesterday. The hot streak continues for Alec Boehm, who was 2-for-4 and drove in at 2 runs in the Phillies' 6-4 win. Zach Wheeler, 5 innings, 2 hits, 2 runs, 7 strikeouts. You had Bryson Stott drive in, 2. Kyle Schwarber and Justin Crawford driving in a run apiece. And thanks to the Minnesota Twins, the Philadelphia Phillies are now just 5.5 games back of the Atlanta Braves. Twins, a 4-1 win over Atlanta last night. Orioles lose their grip on a playoff spot, losing 3-1 to the Yankees. You combine that with a Rangers 5-0 shutout over the Washington Nationals. So the Texas Rangers now have the 3rd wild card spot in the American League, and that is probably going to change daily as we make our way towards the end of the season. Twins, Blue Jays, Guardians, Orioles, and Tigers are all within 1 game of that final spot in the AL. Pirates, a 4-1 win over Detroit, so they knocked back them back a little bit. Who else? Cleveland was a winner. Their outfielder, Joe Adell, drove in 6 of their 8 runs yesterday before leaving with a knee injury. St. Louis, Toronto, and Boston, all winners. Padres, 5-2 over the New York Mets. Fernando Tatis Jr. doing it all last night. Mm. A leadoff home run on the very first pitch of the game. Then later on in the game, robbing Mets star Francisco Lindor of a grand slam. And then just for good measure, hit another home run. So Tatis Jr. yesterday driving in 3 runs and taking 4 off of the scoreboard.
6: I like that.
1: MLB history made last night as the Milwaukee Brewers finished off the biggest shutout in baseball history, beating the Mariners last night. Talk about a big dumper. 22-0.
6: Oh,
1: and
6: man.
1: To make matters even worse, in the 8th inning, the Brewers scored 9 runs, and 2 of them were scored after Mariners center fielder Julio Rodriguez caught a fly ball and then threw it into the stands with only 1 out.
6: Oh,
1: I would also probably not know how many outs there were in the game if I was losing 18-0.
6: Oh, that's just the worst. I didn't even see any highlights of that either. I need to go back and see that.
1: There's no Christian Yelich hit a home run. You just got to go back and watch the fly ball with just the ease that he thinks the inning's over, and he turns and he tosses it up into the left field.
6: He's a fan favorite too. Julio, everybody loves Julio Rodriguez too, right? Yeah. He's a big fan.
1: Yes, probably not so much anymore.
6: Jesus. Oh my God!
1: It is considered a throwing error by the center fielder in the scorebook.
6: How many bases do they give you?
1: The way they have it written here, Christian Yelich hit a sacrifice fly to center. Vaughn scored on an error. Omilas scored on a throwing error by the center fielder Rodriguez. Contreras safe at third on an error. So I guess that's, I didn't know that's how it got scored in the rule book, that it's considered a throwing error.
6: That's
1: when a player mistakenly throws the ball into the stands. And that is not that is not the first time that has happened this Major League Baseball season. You saw the incident with the Blue Jays and the Red Sox a couple of weeks ago when the scoreboard, erroneously was showing that there were two outs when there was only one out.
6: Oh, man. That's the worst. Oh, he's got to feel so awful.
1: I mean, you're already losing 18 to nothing at that point. So what is three more runs really matter after that?
6: I guess.
1: What do you think you're going to do? Pull off the biggest comeback in baseball history with six outs left to go in the game?
6: Hey, never say never.
1: Actually, no, with only three outs left to go in the game because it was the bottom of the eighth inning. Tough night for the Mariners, who are not enjoying the same kind of success that they had last season. 59-67 on the season, and you mentioned him, the big dumper, hitting a cool 157 on the season.
6: That's unbelievable.
1: The man hit 60-plus home runs last year, clearly was an outlier.
6: Has anyone been that bad year after? I mean, that's unbelievably
1: bad. I would imagine that this has to be one of the worst follow-up performances in baseball history.
6: Maybe a Roy guy is probably worse. Maybe a Roy guy hit 50 and then
1: 10. I don't know if anybody's had this kind of fall off, though.
6: 60? He's hitting 150?
1: It's not even the home runs. It's the fact that he's hitting 157.
6: Oh God.
1: We talked about it. What was it last week? That Cal Raleigh only has 52 hits on the season. He has 52 hits, 8 doubles, and 13 home runs. So he's really only hit the ball 73 times in 331 at-bats this season.
6: Mm-mm-mm.
1: 52 hits.
6: You want a deal on my pile of Cal Raleigh rookie cards?
1: No, thank you.
6: One of them guys. It's one of those deals, yo. Wow. All right, you good for now?
1: Yeah, last year, what was it? He's got 124 strikeouts. On the season, yeah. Very tough for Cal Raleigh. Oh. Pirates lost to the Tigers. They've got Paul Skeens on the hill this afternoon. Marlins and Phillies at 6:05. Yankees and Orioles at 6:35 on Prime and the MLB Network. And the Nationals, push them, pull them, do something. We'll play the Rangers at 8:05 tonight after being shut out 5-0 last night.
6: Mm-mm. All right. You good for now?
1: Yeah, that's it for now.
6: We'll take care of the business. We'll come back in a few minutes with an entertainment update.
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19: Will be partly cloudy and warm, 85 degrees, but the humidity is going to go back up throughout the day, and that is going to lead to a muggy night. Partly cloudy skies overnight with a low of 69, and tomorrow looks wet, rainy, and cooler on Thursday, with highs only in the low 70s now tomorrow. From the ABC 27 Weather Center, I'm meteorologist Brett Thakarov for 105.7 The X.
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0: Today is National Potato Day, International Orangutan Day, Soft Ice Cream Day, World Humanitarian Day, National Hot and Spicy Food Day, National Old Man Young Woman Day. I don't know who snuck that one in there, but it wasn't me. International Talk Like Jar Jar Binks Day, and National Sandcastles and Sculpture Day.
1: Neither one my day, whether you think it or not. Spicy Food Day, Old Man Young
0: Nothing.
1: Woman Day.
0: How about Potato Day today? Are you good with potatoes or orangutan?
1: That's Chris James. That's Orangutan Day. I
0: didn't say that either. And we've got Matthew Perry would have been 57. Gerald McRaney is now 79. Bill Clinton is 80. Kirk Cousins is 38. Erica Christensen is 44. You do know who that is now once you looked it up.
1: I remember she was in that.
0: This morning at 6:30, you were pretty good on it.
1: She was in that traffic movie as well, that drug movie.
2: Oh, yeah.
1: Remember her in that?
0: Yeah.
1: Hmm.
0: So 44 there. Fat Joe, 56. Clay Walker, country star, 57. I just put that kind of in there because it was another birthday in that same area. Kevin Dillon, brother of Matt, 61 now. Entourage? Or in what do you know him best besides Matt's brother?
1: Entourage, probably, yeah.
2: Playing himself in Entourage.
1: What was his name in Entourage?
2: Johnny Drama.
1: Drama.
2: Yeah.
1: That's it. Yeah.
0: Kara Sedgwick is 61, and John Stamos is now 63 years old. Have you watched any of his drumming videos?
1: No, but...
0: You haven't?
1: I know he's a good drummer.
0: Well, yeah. Again, it is not accurate if I would say I didn't take him seriously because he's the drummer for the Beach Boys.
1: That's awful.
0: I know. That's why I wanted to make that clear. Because you know him from acting, then you saw him play the drums, and okay, whatever. Watch some of the videos of him doing other songs. He is a drummer.
1: The Beach Boys, you know, make all the fun you want, would never have someone who couldn't play.
0: Correct.
1: And play great.
2: Oh, yeah, no.
0: He was a
2: Come
0: fan,
2: on.
0: And yeah. He gets to play with them. That's
1: Absolutely.
0: Still not enough.
1: You know, him being John Stamos is not enough to get him past him play if he's played poorly. You know what I'm saying?
0: You still have to do the job.
1: Absolutely.
0: You still have to play.
1: Never had him on the program. Elusive John Stamos has never been on this program. Of all the garbage that he's promoted over the years, not once has he ever joined us. Huh, how about that? That's crazy. On the Dumb Fuller House seasons, not once.
0: Vince didn't believe this earlier this morning. It took him a second to do the math on it. Madonna leading the VMA nominees with 11 nods.
2: I didn't even know she had anything eligible for an award.
0: Followed by Taylor Swift with 9, and Ariana Grande, and Sabrina Carpenter with 7 each. Was that a growl? What's going on?
1: Never mind. So too long of a story.
0: Madonna, at age 68, has on a shiny jacket and is ready to go. And Vince, you're trying to figure out how that happened.
1: I know. Don't sing too hard, girl.
3: No, she can't sing too hard. Her face might explode.
1: Come on.
2: Is Madonna's face back? Or
1: back.
2: Is it like this, though, kind of?
1: It's back and to the left.
3: Well, her lips kind of stick out like this.
1: Because they
3: pull. Goes by so slowly.
1: Because it's pushed and pulled, that's why.
0: Award show, you can watch it in its entirety and everything that's going to come along with it on the 27th. I talked a lot about Frank Beard. He's died at the age of 77. Band ZZ Top, of course, that he passed away Monday in hospice care at his Texas ranch with his family by his side. Frontman Billy Gibbons called Beard an innovative drummer whose signature backbeat helped make ZZ Top sound legendary. Earlier, I played a clip how they got started. But then, why was he the one that didn't have a beard like the others?
4: I had a beard, you know, but it wasn't near the beard they had. And so I shaved it pretty much right after we got back together when I saw that they had this much and I didn't have, you know, I had this much.
5: Frank didn't mind being beardless. After all, he had the name. And he could go to the shopping mall without being interrupted.
6: He wouldn't go to the mall with me or anything. He just went, I'm not going out in public with you because... you get recognized now.
0: So one of our listeners said that he was called Frank Beard for a while. Or if I got it wrong, I don't have it in front of me. Forgive me, but 800-332-1057. said something about that. They knew the story. They took a break in 19, was it before 1979 or something like that? They came back in 79, but they were out for a couple of years, 2-year hiatus. And then when they got back together, the appearance was much different. I can tell you firsthand, anytime that the other two were in the room, you knew it. They looked exactly like what you think.
1: Yes.
0: So yeah, you.
1: But he could hide. Damn right he could.
0: Not the worst idea ever.
1: No, out of context, you're not going to know Frank Beard unless you're a music person.
0: Yeah,
1: no.
0: Right? Would you recognize him?
1: Ooh, that's a tough one. By himself, that's good. I don't think
0: I
1: would.
0: He just walked up to you in the grocery store. Can you hand me that bag for my vegetables?
2: Oh, oh, oh.
1: Ha, ha, ha. Say.
0: Beard had already stepped away from the band last year because of health issues and was replaced by a longtime drum tech, John Douglas. ZZ Top has canceled the next two tour dates, but plans to get back on the road this week at Austin City Limits because, according to the one, it was one of Beard's favorite places and had a lot of respect for it, so they're going to still do whatever they were scheduled to do there with Austin City Limits.
1: Imagine Jed Frank showing up, you know, after their hiatus, with a cruddy-ass beard, all short, some parts long, and the other parts
0: now look at
1: growing
0: you too.
1: Right. Yeah.
0: Is that how you feel, Nibs?
1: Oh, that's how I feel my beard. I would never be able to grow one.
0: I won't grow a beard like that. If I can't grow a beard like that, I'm not growing any of them.
1: I can't.
0: I'm not going to do it at all.
1: I can't be in ZZ Top. I can't grow a Vince. Look at that Vince beard. You'd be good in ZZ Top. That thing would just keep growing, probably,
0: I'm
1: right?
0: I'm going to be the guy
2: maybe.
0: Named...
2: Maybe. I'd have to dye it, though.
0: Right. The guy named Beard who doesn't have one.
1: So great.
0: It worked. And while we're talking about other things that have passed, I mean, this is a time we've never been here before with this amount of artists that you have had in your life, all your life. So what happens when they are gone? Well, Ozfest will continue. It's going to return 2027 in Birmingham, as confirmed through the festival's social media channels. We'd heard this was probably going to happen and that Sharon had given it a nod. And they wanted to work on it. Villa Park is the site of last year's Back to the Beginning, star-studded farewell to Ozzy, which we didn't know officially, but we knew something was wrong. We knew it wasn't going to last forever, right? But we didn't know it was going to be so short after the fact. So the festival's planning to come back to the United States, focusing on two locations initially and emphasizing the inclusion of emerging artists. They want to go forward. I mean, you know that Youngblood has the blessing of the family as well in Ozzy, and he's out there having a hell of a time with it. But Ozfest Future Beyond 27 is going to, it's going to go down in 2027. What happens after that is all up to you guys.
1: And it ain't going to be Slipknot.
0: Not now, I guess.
1: Probably not.
0: At this point. Liam Gallagher admits that he feels like or felt like he exercised some demons with the full trailer for the Oasis documentary, Don't Look Back in Anger. It's going to be released theatrically on September 11th. Chris Hansen is allegedly not happy with the casting in Primetime. According to the Express Tribune, the To Catch a Predator host says he was not consulted during the production and had a different actor in mind for the role rather than Robert Pattinson. He didn't want him playing him. He wanted Dennis Leary.
1: No way.
0: This film stars Pattinson as the fictional version of Hansen and opens on September 25th. Are you going to see that on a Tuesday, Vince?
2: I think I probably will. That'll be one of those ones I go to alone.
1: I absolutely will be there with you.
2: Listen, if you want to go, I'm in.
1: I got to tell you, part of me wants to see Dennis Leary as Chris Hansen as well. The sick part of me wants
0: His
1: to see
0: His answer
1: him.
0: Would be different.
1: Oh, you like underage girls, Anthony? Do you like pizza, do you? Yeah, go ahead, sit down. Make yourself comfortable, you pervert, you swine, you garbage.
0: I'm going to put my cigarette out on your head.
1: I don't think that's the right casting.
2: Chris Hansen, Dateline NBC.
1: It couldn't be a worse, pick for a person. They're so opposite. He's practically soft-spoken.
0: He's a big name, though.
1: That is true.
0: It's not that he can't. I'm sure he can do it. He's a good actor.
1: I saw him when he played the rock star in that show that lasted a minute, too, which I thought was funny, but nobody watched it. I don't know what... You know what I'm talking about. A couple years ago, he played a rock... Yeah, see?
2: Oh, yeah.
1: And it was on for
2: kind
1: like...
2: Kind of, yeah.
1: It was between the firefighter show and something else, probably. Okay. What were you going to say?
2: Do you know there were only like 19 episodes of To Catch a Predator? Are you aware how that all ended?
1: I remember we talked to him. We were all over it as far as promoting it.
2: Well, they ended up catching some guy that was like a district attorney.
1: Oh, did he kill himself?
2: Yeah. And that's how all of it ended. So people are asking if it's going to be brought up in the movie. That's how the whole thing, you know, finished. He's still doing it, though, Scott. Chris Hansen. He's like everybody else now. He's just online.
1: I know, so are other people, which is...
2: Oh, yeah, you see those videos all the time.
1: There's a lot going on.
0: Wasn't that story, though, about that the guy that they had? It was something weird. It was a sting operation, too.
2: Yeah.
0: That he was supposed to show up for?
2: I think so.
0: And didn't? I vaguely remember how that... It was not good. I remember that part.
1: Yeah.
0: Because was he on the scene when they found him?
2: I believe so, yeah. That they were at, like, there is footage of it that it exists somewhere locked deep in some sort of vault because Chris Hansen showed up to the guy's door with the cameras and then the guy.
1: Really?
0: It was a DA. It was a local DA and he was supposed to be a part of this sting operation, but they were going after him and he didn't show up, so they go looking for him. Is that?
2: I believe
0: what
2: so.
0: You remember too?
1: Wow. Holy cow.
0: Yeah, no. And then this show did a lot of good, even though it was horrific to watch, because it called attention to, for the first time,
1: the insanity of what was going on.
0: Right. You got to see what these people look like and what they did when they got caught. But the estate for this DA went after them.
1: Oh, boy.
0: And
1: yeah, I get that. Yeah.
0: They had to settle out of court. You would think that it wouldn't go that way, but that's the way it went down.
1: Listen, he's ended someone's life there for all intents and purposes. Yeah. So I mean, I understand it. I don't, you know.
0: Or did they do it?
1: Who? Right?
0: Check out the new
1: that's
0: trailer.
1: That's too heavy.
0: For NCIS New York with LL Cool J. Yeah, Journey keyboardist Jonathan Kane might be hinting that Steve Perry could show up at their November 28th show in their hometown of San Francisco. There's a talk, you know, this is supposed to be the end. We've seen the end called, and then it doesn't, but it doesn't go, which is fine, whatever. I don't really, you know, oh, they're going to quit again. If they are, if Neil Schon and those guys are going to actually go off the road with this kind of thing, could he show up? I was more interested in whether or not that could happen. And the children of Robin Williams have reactivated his Instagram account. You know why? Because they want to fight back against rampant AI abuse of his voice and likeness. So they got to reactivate. They have to reactivate his account so that they can try to fight back the people that are stealing it and pretending that it's him.
2: Ew.
0: We have not enough rules for these things. Who protects you when you're gone? Okay, well, we shut down the website. We memorialized the social media. But people are still... Well, you couldn't do that 10 years ago. People are still now using the voices to make it look like, and there's a lot of that out there.
2: I've seen George Carlin do a whole stand-up routine.
0: George Carlin, there's the funny comedic aspect of certain things, then there's also the self-help. You might be getting self-help from something that's not even real.
2: Well, the way they're trying to get you now with the AI videos is they take legitimate like video clips. And then they do the deep fake with the mouth. So if you're not watching close enough, you don't realize that those people are not actually saying the words.
1: That's right.
0: And the easiest way to get you is if they just are showing you a video on YouTube and it's just a still and it's somebody else's voice. They are using real self-help people to recreate these, which is really creepy if you think about it. I'm not feeling very well. I'm looking at everybody online, and it looks like they're having a better
1: life.
0: Looks like they're having a better life than me, so I'm going to go get help from something that isn't real either.
1: We're out of time.
0: I've got PMS Top 10 on TV coming up.
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10: Will be partly cloudy and warm, 85 degrees, but the humidity is going to go back up throughout the day, and that is going to lead to a muggy night. Partly cloudy skies overnight with a low of 69, and tomorrow looks wet, rainy, and cooler on Thursday, with highs only in the low 70s now tomorrow. From the ABC 27 Weather Center, I'm meteorologist Brett Thakarov for 105.7 The X.
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13: Who are we going to watch this evening? Vince, you're going to watch some TV because you don't have trivia tonight, correct?
14: Correct.
15: Oh, that's right.
13: So maybe, well, I'll get to, there's some decent prime time starting to come back. They know that the kids are going back to school, but you've got America's Got Talent at 8 o'clock on NBC. Who Wants to Be a Millionaire?

0: our nation's dumbest. Did you know Steve-O has graduated? Dr. Drew, Dr. Drew, Andrew Yang, Don Heater, and Steve-O have graduated, and Carmen Electra was expelled. Just in case you needed an update. Reacher 4, season 4 on Amazon. So we got episode 4, season 4. We got 3 in there. Okay. And then episode 3 of Ted Lasso, season 4, is on Apple TV. And the second season premiere of Average Joe on Paramount Plus. There's also something on called it's the streaming premiere on Amazon. It's called Is God Is. But let me tell you, it's about two sisters with burn scars that reunite with their similarly burned mother, who orders them to kill their abusive father who lit them on fire when they were kids. I thought I'd tell you what Vivica A. Fox is doing.
1: So it is. It's nothing like, hello, Sterling God, Kitter. It's me, Margaret.
2: No, it's not.
0: Whoa,
2: that's intense.
0: Say something before you went for it. And How to Catch a Dirtbag. The Tip Jar Bandit on Discovery.
2: That's great. That's funny.
3: Okay.
0: Yes?
2: When you steal it, you are a dirtbag. You're the worst. There's no redeeming this when you, unless you're really, unless you're,
0: The investigation, Dizzy's investigating a serial tip jar thief.
1: There's zero way to justify stealing out of the tip jar.
3: True.
1: No way to justify it.
3: You're right.
0: Parking lot tirade and a cyclist accusations against a motorist. Body cam investigation on Discovery as well. High speed chaos. What?
2: I watch plenty of body cam. I have no room to laugh.
0: What kind of body cam are you watching?
2: The police content all the time.
0: Now they have something called ER caught on camera on TLC. Vince, I'm warning you on this too. They have that, and they have Save My Skin on TLC.
1: Oh, my God.
2: No! I'm not watching Save My Skin. Whatever that is, I don't like it.
0: Caught on camera, ER caught on camera, Gianna reveals her shock at finding out she has two uteruses, or is that uteri?
1: That's right. I think uteri.
0: And then, yes, Amy wears a mask of makeup to hide the angry red blotches on her face, so there's going to be some heavy stuff on.
2: Oh, my God.
0: So maybe How to Catch a Dirtbag is your option.
1: Yikes.
2: That's my nightmare.
0: Or Guy's Grocery Games.
1: Oh, when we were talking about To Catch a Predator, somebody texted in, Rob from Hanover. I liked watching To Catch a Contractor with Adam Carolla.
2: I've watched that. That's good.
1: Holding contractors accountable for terrible work finishing. I remember that.
2: Yeah. All right, pause. Is that it for you?
0: Mm-hmm.
2: All right. Well, take care of some business and come back.
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20: Today will be partly cloudy and warm, 85 degrees, but the humidity is going to go back up throughout the day, and that is going to lead to a muggy night. Partly cloudy skies overnight with a low of 69, and tomorrow looks wet, rainy, and cooler on Thursday, with highs only in the low 70s now tomorrow. From the ABC 27 Weather Center, I'm meteorologist Brett Thakarov for 105.7 The X.
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2: ...800-332-1057. Call now. Another set of tickets for the Buck to hand out. Jennifer getting ill in the background. We're talking about body odor and stink for a couple seconds on our way out today.
22: Tomorrow I have to tell you a story.
2: Story time with Jennifer tomorrow. I'm writing it down now.
22: Everybody's getting soap for Christmas.
2: You can.
22: A bar of soap and a bucket. Some people just need a little help.
2: Indeed.
22: Getting it cleaned up, that's all.
2: Jen will share that story tomorrow. I've written it on the schedule. What else do you have to say to everybody?
22: It matters what you're eating, too.
2: It sure does.
1: You gotta stop eating cold cuts. It's coming out of your pores.
22: You guys, I'm gonna be honest, till 12 o'clock, keep listening for your opportunity to win the Breaking Ben trip. I caught someone doing it wrong. I'm not going to point you out, but I will tell everyone else for their benefit. 800-332-1057 is not the number you're texting to. Look what happens. We took a break from this giveaway thing that we've been doing. The keyword.
2: The national keywords, yeah.
22: And then the 95819. We took a break
1: for a
22: couple weeks, and then we start doing it again. And if you want to win this Breaking Ben trip, don't send it to the 800 number. It's 95819. When you hear the keyword, the one that's going right now is good until 12.
2: All right. And call now for the Buck tickets.
1: There's already people on the line.
2: 800-332-1057. What do you have to say, everybody, Vince?
1: Let's see. Halfway through the work week, sun is shining today. It's not supposed to be as humid, so it could be, you know, a little bit of an enjoyable day. Temperature's still up near 90, but they keep Brett Thakarov keeps showing on that little wave chart there that the humidity's supposed to go down. So
2: yeah, fingers, you can say that.
1: Fingers crossed. You can follow me on Instagram @AU_JELLO. 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
2: Follow me on social, Steve Sacramento on Facebook, Nipsey Rocks and Nipsey Naps on the Instagram. Frank, please take us out. Life.

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part of a great summer in Hershey. Oh, and we're not done with you yet. It's Five Finger Death Punch. I am Jen Shade, and I'm going to be with you until 12 o'clock. I'd like to set you up to go see Breaking Ben and Chevelle, Star Set, and the whole big gig that's happening in California. But I have to help. Well, I have to help you because somebody, a few of you, are doing it wrong again. We took a break for a little while from we give you the keyword and then you text it to 95819. 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It's water, W-A-T-E-R, water. It'll change at 12 to 95819. You got this.

Coming up tomorrow, join me. It's Jen Shade. I'm going to be at Susquehanna Valley Harley-Davidson. Once a month, we stop in there, but only once a year do we get Screamin' Daisies on stage. So whether you ride a motorcycle at all or not, it does not matter. Just come out for the band or the food or the bikes. Of course, it doesn't really matter. We just want you to have a good time. I'm not over it, and summer's not over. So let's get out there and ride some more TNT Dynamite Smoke Wagon, Mama's Melts, Isa Paradise, Sarah's Creamery, lots of cold drinks, all of it. Bike night is on tomorrow. Follow my socials, Jen Shade or Jen Shade Radio Rider.

0: I know you think it's a little early to start thinking about Christmas. Not at 105.7 The X. We have got three Xmas shows for you coming up in December. 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

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We're going to have some partly cloudy skies today. The humidity is going to rise and a high of 85 today, partly cloudy tonight. More humid with a low of 69. Tomorrow, though, rainy and cooler with a high of 72 degrees.

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Staying out on the road for the rest of the week. Cannot wait to get out to Warhorse Camp Hill on Friday. Yep, Friday, 5 o'clock, 5 to 8. Warhorse Camp Hill is on Hartsdale Drive, and it's right beside the old BJ's building there. We're going to have food, dinner covered with Diesel and Dough and Cubby's Ice Cream. Bresky's beer trailer is going to be out there. And Adam Blessing is going to be performing live. So can't wait to just extend it. Let's get into the weekend. Going to get out and ride some more. The weather's taming a bit. Of course, we'll kind of keep an eye on that. But it is ride season full out. And I can't wait to see everybody. And, you know, when it comes to Warhorse Camp Hill, you're all invited. And we'll do a little shopping while we're there. Yes, I was looking last time. Yes, I'll be looking this time. I want you to do the same.

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1: 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I'm Jen Shade here, 105.7 The X. You want to win something? 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And there's a music news on there. Just kind of keep yourself up to date as you need to. Ozfest is going to go on for 2027 in Birmingham and possibly two sites in the United States. What happens after that, we do not know, but that has been pretty much made official by their website. Sharon had already pointed to the fence on it and said that it was going to be something that happens. But again, they'll see how it goes. And if 2027 works out, can't believe we're talking about it, there may be more.

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1: This is Sean Cassidy, a teen idol, a brilliant TV writer, and you're right here on the phone. 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Ooh, I'm an awestruck teen, Sean.
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Tomorrow's the big day. Screaming Daisies are going to be at Susquehanna Valley Harley-Davidson, 6300 Allentown Boulevard, with all of the bikes. It's our August trip there. I am ready. I got back from Sturgis, and I had such a good time. I just did not want to get off the bike, so I'm not going to. Just keep on riding and join us tomorrow, whether you ride or not, because we know Screaming Daisies are excellent. They're going to have all kinds of fun. The food is all there, but you could also follow me. Look up Jen Shade or Jen Shade Radio Rider. I have a couple of different things to post. I still have some photo dumps to do from events, and I think I'll even put one together for our bike nights that we've had out there, because I've taken a lot of pictures, and I want to share. So find me on the socials. Beartooth.

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After Pierce the Veil, 105.7 The X weather from the ABC 27 Weather Center. It's going to be partly cloudy today. Increased humidity today, high 85. Tonight, still humid, low 69. Tomorrow, it's going to be rainy and cooler with a high of 72 degrees.

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105.7 The X with Kid Rock. Hope you're having a good Wednesday afternoon. It's Vince, halfway through your work week and that much closer to back to school. I saw some kids went back yesterday, saw them on my social timeline holding their little chalkboards. Our kids go back next week, so parents rejoice. Back to school is finally here.

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105.7 The X with Breaking Ben. Just a couple of days after they made their debut in sporting goods stores all over Pennsylvania, LeBron James jerseys are now being stolen from Dick's Sporting Goods at an alarming rate. So, yeah, keep it up, and we're going to be like New York and California, where literally everything is locked behind glass.

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1: I was looking at my notes. So often I have a written schedule loosely what we're going to do. And I make notes and I doodle during the show. Yesterday, I went back late last evening to look over stuff. And my notes said, buttload, crap load, deload, look up Anne Hathaway, and mustaches.
2: That's like looking at the text club the day after we get done with the show. Like,
1: what am I doing with my life? 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
2: Give me an example of what your process is, artistic process.
1: I think I'd be arrested for that. Buttload, crapload, and look up Anne Hathaway.
2: We learned yesterday that a buttload is a specific measurement.
1: It sure is.
2: What did I say, 126 gallons?
1: Yes, I think that's what it was. The things we remember now, I'll never forget that.
2: Right.
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105.7 The X with Metallica finally made it to the movies yesterday. I went and saw Spider-Man Brand New Day. What was it? 2 hours and 25 minutes long. And you got to be kidding me with this with these movie theaters. We sat through a half an hour of previews before the movie actually started. Was scheduled to start at 2:30. The movie itself did not start until 3 o'clock. And at one point during the movie, I fell asleep, not because it was boring, but I just hadn't taken my nap yet.

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1057 The X with Ice Nine Kills. It is a big week for Miss Jennifer Shade because there are two bike nights this week. Tomorrow night, you'll be able to catch her at Susquehanna Valley Harley-Davidson here in Harrisburg. That starts around 5 o'clock. I know that's time she always rolls up and has her ice cream in hand. And then on Friday, you can join Jen again at War Horse Camp Hill from 5 to 8 p.m. Food, beer, live entertainment, ice cream, cookie dough, all kinds of stuff that they'll have there. So if you've never been to a bike night before and you've wanted to come out and meet Jen at a bike night, you've got two chances to do it this week.

0: 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Plush.
1: Hey, this is Matt Schultz from Cage the Elephant. This is our new song, Beaches in Tennessee. It's your music. 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
0: Cage the Elephant's Matt Schultz on whether Beaches in Tennessee is representative of the music on the new album.
1: I wouldn't say that it's like an overall representation of everything that we're writing right now, because we always do try to mix it up and each song have its own identity. And many times a lot of the records that we write kind of in a cohesive way are all over the place. Hoping that this record feels like the band playing live, I definitely think that it is a good representation.

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The fallout from the Penn State cocaine ring story continues. The ring leader, the Pablo Pledge Escobar, is what they're calling him online, turned himself in yesterday, and sadly, the boy has a vowel at the end of his name. He is Italian. It is a terrible look for the people. As soon as they said he was going to New Jersey to buy some product, I knew right then already. But the guy with the biggest question mark next to him is the dad of one of the kids that's involved in all of this.

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105.7 The X with Sleep Theory. It's Vince. That's going to do it for me today. Thanks for hanging out with me on your Wednesday afternoon. Hawaiian Chris James is up next. And as for me, I'll be right back here again tomorrow morning, bright and early, 6 a.m. on the People's Morning Show. It's Billy Idol on The X.

105.7 The X, Wayne and Chris James in the chair and giving away stuff right away. I'm going to take a couple callers to go to the Buck this weekend. It's the big truck day on Saturday. If you'd like to go for free to the 36th annual Truckers Day at the Buck right there in Quarryville. I bought a car at Providence right down the road from there a while ago. A Jeep. It was really nice. If you'd like to go, give me a call. 800-332-1057. Making somebody happy for listening while they work today. Right back to The Rock with Five Finger Death Punch on The X.

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0: Bike Night rolls back into Susquehanna Valley Harley-Davidson this Thursday with Jen Shade from 5 until 7. 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
14: Congrats to Jimmy Kessler of Millerstown. 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If you still want to go, 800-332-1057. 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
1: Architects 105.7 The X. Hawaiian Chris James reminding you, not one but two bike nights this week. Susquehanna Valley Harley Davidson, the big bike night they do once a month there. It's this Thursday with Jen. Whole bunch of stuff as always going on. They got food trucks. They got Screaming Daisies playing. That band is so good. And then on Friday night, it's to the West Shore to Camp Hill where Warhorse is at. It's the old BJ's. Big epic bike night at Warhorse. So if you get a chance, make sure you check that out. Both nights starting around 5 o'clock. Both locations live entertainment. Both locations have got food. Both locations have Jen. We'll see you there.

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1: Fill in the blanks, okay? 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

Foo Fighters, Monday night. They were in D.C. last week. They were in Philadelphia. Great reviews, not only the Foo Fighters, but also Queens of the Stone Age with that as well. From Ashes to New, coming back home to play in the area for Christmas. They've been doing this the last couple of years. They're going to be down in Harrisburg at the Capital City Music Hall. The date on this is Friday, December the 11th. Now, the band presale happened today. It's still going on. If you're a member of the band fan club, they're over 500 tickets already. So tomorrow, it's the X presale, okay? It starts at 10 a.m. Details on the website, 1057.com. You'll see the password is the X, T-H-E-X. I would think it may sell out before it goes on sale to the general public on Friday. So I wouldn't dawdle around tomorrow at 10 o'clock, 10 a.m., in order to get yourself in the door, because it's going to be a big night when those guys come home at December 11th, Capital City Music Hall. They'll do this one for sure. It's the I'm sure they're going to make a nice little speech about this one, too, because this one's close to their heart, about anti-bullying. Die for you. From Ashes to New on the X.

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Ozfest will return next year, according to Sharon Sabbath there at 105.7 The X. Going to be interesting to see. I don't think it's going to go around and tour like it used to. It's going to be one spot, so I'll be listening for more details on that. Tom Holland, the guy that plays Spider-Man, I'm probably one of like five people in the area that hasn't seen the Spider-Man movie yet. Almost went this past weekend when it was raining on Sunday. I couldn't even get out of the house. Tom will likely make more than $100 million from the Spider-Man Brand New Day. $20 million in salary, and then he's got a cut of the profits as well. So he's going to make $100 million just on the one movie, on the Spider-Man movie. Must be nice. You got a chance to make $1,000, a few zeros to the other way. Go to the website, 1057.com. Labor Day giveaway, five people going to win $1,000. I would love that, too. I'm not allowed to enter. You are. 1057.com. Look for the Labor Day giveaway and maybe get yourself $1,000 Evanescence. And then that keyword to maybe get you a free vacation and a free concert.

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4: We've got a disabled vehicle, 83 southbound, just after 29th Street. That's got the right lane blocked. 83 south is backed up through the Eisenhower Interchange to Union Deposit. A minor backlog, 283 north, getting into the Eisenhower Interchange. Expect some slow go there while they try to clear that disabled on 83 southbound. 83 north, bumper to bumper, 2nd Street, north of 19th Street. A little heavy on 81 southbound, heading down from Mechanicsburg to Middlesex. We're in good shape on the outbound river routes. York County of an accident, North George Street at Leitner Road, just off 83. Got one Springsbury Township, East Market Street and Northern Way. One in Warrington Township, Wellsville Road near Harmony Grove Road. Lancaster County dealing with the accident, Manheim Borough, Pitt Street at High Street. And getting word of one now on 30 eastbound, right near the Columbia exit. That should be off to the side. John Will Spock, right now traffic.
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0: Everclear 105.7 The X. Those guys going to be playing, York at the Appel Center coming up. I believe tickets are currently on sale for that. Hawaiian Chris James here with your 3 o'clock version of That's F'd Up. Here we go. We will start off with a lady kind of taken aback when she went out on a date. And she got a Venmo request after the date from the guy that she went on the date with, asking to be reimbursed because her body type wasn't what he expected to see. Wow.
1: Big from gall.
0: Wow. She said he treated the date like he was returning something from like Target and wanted his money back.
1: What is dude? Doesn't even sound like he's ever been on a date before.
0: What an a-hole. Wow.
1: That's the chance you took, buddy.
0: Yeah, really? My God. This one's a weird one, too. I mean, how much money you got for a hot dog? $100 hot dogs are hitting menus around the U.S. Restaurants, vendors. Some of them are loaded with caviar. Some have 24-karat gold flakes. A couple of places in New York have got mini Wagyu dogs with caviar. Breckenridge Ski Resort. Mega hot dog tower, $60. I just want a hot dog. Keep the other crap.
1: Right. Now, with that gold? Gold flakes. What the heck's that?
0: Yeah, I don't even want caviar. I just want a freaking hot dog. Just give me a hot dog.
1: Jeez, that's right. With lips and gizzards and everything else.
0: Yes. I like eating lips and gizzards. Come on. I was coming down 81 to work today, and I went past one of those trucks that has, like, all the chickens in the back. They're taking them to slaughter.
1: Oh, yeah.
0: And they're in them, like, squished little cages. And I'm looking first because I saw, feathers floating back at me. I'm like, what the hell is going on up here? And then I see what it was. I'm like, hello, I'll be having you for dinner sometime next week. Thank you.
1: Be in Chick-fil-A.
0: You'll look good on the grill later. There's a coffee shop in China just set a Guinness World Record for the most cups of coffee served by a robot-operated store. Now they're going to take over your baristas.
1: Oh, and that's on one of those TV commercials lately, too. Everything's automated.
0: It's coming. They had 202 cups in just an hour.
1: Wow.
0: Now, this is the funny part. They dress them up, too. They dressed them up in, like, they said, hip clothing. Jumpers, caps, silver chains, headphones on their heads. Like we're not supposed to know. It's a freaking robot. Unbelievable.
1: I'd love to know what the cost of one of those is.
0: Probably cheaper than it is to hire somebody over the long haul.
1: Could be.
0: I mean, they're not going to take, you don't have to pay them health benefits. Just get some, WD-40 once in a while. Chicago lady making news. Her husband agreed to a fantasy football punishment because he lost. You know, those of you that are in the fantasy football drafts, which are coming up now in the next week or so, I guess most of them. This guy lost his league last year. So this is great when you lose a fantasy football league. They come up with all kind of weird things that you have to do. This guy, she's got a video of it too. Her husband is eating foods from the book The Very Hungry Caterpillar while wearing a Hungry Caterpillar mask and costume out in public.
1: That's awesome. That is embarrassing.
0: That's awesome. That's great. Finally, Winter Haven, Florida in the news. Cops down there found a fugitive. He was out on the run. They rearrested him. Oh, he thought he had the perfect place to hide. They knock on mom's door. Mom says, yeah, go ahead. You can check the house. He's not here. Until they went to the bedroom and found there was a lump under the mattress that was up in the air. And they're like, I wonder what that could be.
1: Not a stash of Playboy.
0: Instead of hiding under the bed, he hid under the mattress.
1: And now mom is an accessory.
0: When I was 10, I knew not to hide under the mattress. I'd get found, for God's sakes. You're a grown man.
1: It's going to be uncomfortable anyhow. We used to always hide under the bed as kids.
0: Yeah. Until the newer beds, you couldn't fit under. But I used to hide under there all the time. Found all kind of stuff that my parents would hide under there. Christmas presents one year. Hey, look at that. It's a 3 o'clock version of That's Effed Up. It's a perfect circle, which would be one of Maynard from Tool's splintoffs. By the way, he's opening a sushi restaurant in Arizona. It's a perfect circle, starless, and then traffic on the X.

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2: Now, there's still out with this disabled vehicle, 83 southbound, just after the 29th Street overpass. Got the tow truck there, but they need a rollback instead. So now we're sitting here for about an hour. Got one lane blocked, and you've got 83 south backed up through the Eisenhower interchange to Union Deposit, and 283 north into the Eisenhower, back beyond Road 441. Expect a slow go 83 south, heading down past 29th Street. 83 north, bumper-to-bumper south bridge, north of 19th Street. 81 south, got some slowing at Mechanicsburg and at Middlesex. No delays on the outbound river routes. West Manchester Township in York County dealing with the accident on West Philadelphia Street at East Berlin Road. Also got one there on Canal Road extended at Bear Road in East Manchester Township. They're clearing the one on North George at Leitner Road. Lancaster County, 30 east slow from 283 over to 222. Disabled vehicle, 30 westbound in Mountville. John Wilspach, right now traffic.
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The check of traffic, your 4 o'clock fun facts. Here's a fun one. I didn't know about this. The UK had a ban on nunchucks in the movies. You couldn't use nunchucks in the movies until 1999. I mean, all those Bruce Lee movies. They even had a scene that they had to cut from the Teenage Mutant Ninja Turtles, The Secret of Ooze, in 91. Now, they didn't really use nunchucks. You know what they used? A string of sausages, like nunchucks. But they said, nope, you can't have that in the UK. So they had to, like, edit that part out because it was sausages that looked like nunchucks. Stupid. They have since rescinded that. Simple. All those great. I grew up watching Bruce Lee in those movies with the nunchucks. How many times did I try and do that with nunchucks and end up hurting myself? Every time. More 4 o'clock fun facts. Just two songs away on the X.

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0: Monday with Holiday at 105.7 The X. We're only a couple of weeks away from another holiday, Labor Day. I can't believe Labor Day is less than a month away now. Labor Day.
1: Oh, man. I just want to cry.
0: Labor
1: Every
0: Day.
1: Year when that comes around, I want to cry. It's like summer's over.
0: Yeah,
1: but no wonder people move down to Florida. They get it year round.
0: At least you get football coming back, though. Labor Day always means football's right around the corner, which
1: That's
0: is kind of cool. That's the one good thing for it. Here we go. Time for the 4 o'clock fun facts.
1: 4 o'clock fun facts.
0: National Potato Day today, John.
1: Ooh, I like all kinds of potatoes.
0: Yeah, it's kind of weird because they were asking people, what kind of potato do you like? I'm like, they all taste the same, but potato chips. Tater tots are my favorite way to go.
1: Tater tots, mashed potatoes, steak fries.
0: Yeah.
1: Oh, I'll take them all.
0: It's also National Soft Ice Cream Day today. I'm not the biggest fan of the soft. I'd rather have the hard stuff because you get more flavors that way.
1: Okay, yeah, well, that's a good point.
0: Midnight Caramel River, I'm telling you. Oh, my God. Midnight Caramel River.
1: Where's that from?
0: Hershey's makes it.
1: Oh, okay.
0: It used to be Brookie Dough, which I went nuts over, but now it's Midnight Caramel River. Oh, it's so good.
1: I still like, I'll go to Rita's and get my gelati, my root beer gelati.
0: There you go.
1: And I forget the name of the place over there in Palmyra. They have the peanut butter soft serve.
0: Now that I would like.
1: Yeah.
0: Also National Aviation Day. And
1: I've got 8,000 hours of flying that traffic plane in from the right seat.
0: Wow. It's also
1: the right seat, not the left.
0: Yeah. National Old Man Young Woman Day. It's got its own day. I think that's funny.
1: Old man, young woman.
0: Yes. They used to call them gold diggers. Now it's just normal. It is just a normal thing. Old Spice for Men is kicking off pumpkin spice season. Limited edition collection of deodorants, body sprays in pumpkin, apple crumble, and Frankenstud. What the hell is Frankenstud? What does Frankenstud smell like?
1: Frankenberries. Wasn't that strawberry cereal, Frankenberry?
0: Yeah, it's true.
1: So, I don't know.
0: I don't want to smell like pumpkin, apple crumble, or Frankenstud. I just want to smell like my deodorant, okay?
1: That's right. Although I'm getting a little ticked off at Degree because it's really leaving a lot of that aluminum grayish black stain in my shirts. I'm getting tired of trying to clean that area.
0: Are you one of those that will open up the cap in the Giant so you can smell it first before you buy it?
1: No, I don't do that. I know what I want, and I just grab it.
0: I still, sniff it once in a while. those of you guys, you poor men that are taking Cialis, listen up. They may cause you now, they say, to go blind. Well, you're blind if you play with it too much, too. So there you go.
1: Blind?
0: Yeah, Taiwan study says that the stuff that they use to make that can cause glaucoma.
1: Ooh. Wow.
0: Found men on Cialis, 22% were more likely to develop glaucoma than those not on the drug.
1: Huh.
0: So, Mr. Happy's more happy, but your eyeballs are going to go.
1: Right. You're not going to be able to see what you're happy about, but...
0: Is that an even trade? Would you rather have Mr. Happy standing at attention, or would you rather be able to see?
1: I go back to the blue pill. I've never had Cialis. I've never tried it.
0: One of the guys here had a blue, you know who I mean, because he was like, hey, you want to try my blue pill?
1: Yes, because the owner used to work there. He was like the blue pill dealer in the whole place. I need about 5, dude. It's going to be a great weekend.
0: I'll be honest. I tried one, and I didn't think it did anything. I didn't think it did anything to me. I'm like, I don't know. I keep waiting for, me to walk around without being able to walk down the hall, and it never happened.
1: Right. I felt very flush in the face, and I got a little headache from it.
0: Well, yeah, there you go. Maybe we should have tried Cialis.
1: Go blind. Who cares about the headache? I'm just going blind.
0: Finally, only Philadelphia. There's a new Museum of Philadelphian. It's actually called the Museum of the Philadelphian. It's going to open up the end of September, and it's going to celebrate Philly's finest moments of booing, brawling, throwing things, and refusing to behave. That's what the museum is all about.
1: Yes. Were they going to put it down like in the hood of Philadelphia? One of the old what they call them, the moves or the moons.
0: Oh, move. Yeah, yeah.
1: People.
0: The move. It's going to highlight everything from 1866, evidently. There was a baseball game packed with pickpockets, gamblers, drunks, and fistfights. Well, that sounds like an Eagles game to me.
1: I was going to say, nothing's changed.
0: They also are going to highlight the infamous snowball attack on Santa that happened at an Eagles game. That's going to be part of the highlights in theirs, too. So, just know the next time you go to Philly, there's a museum just for you opening up the end of September. It's crazy. It's your 4 o'clock fun facts. It's Cage the Elephant, and then John's got traffic.
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3: 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It was pretty much done in one day. It was a fun one. A really

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5: Pathetically, we're still dealing with this disabled vehicle, 83 southbound, just after 29th Street. It's been well over an hour, blocking the right lane. They had the tow truck on the scene the whole time. Instead, they had to wait for a rollback, and still no rollback. You've got 83 south backed up beyond Union Deposit, 283 north heading into the Eisenhower, back down Lindle Road, 441 and Creep and Crawl, 83 south making your way down past 29th Street. Expect some major delays there. 83 north, bumper to bumper, slow go, 2nd Street north of 19th Street, 283 west, that's heavy slow airport connector, over to the turnpike, 81 south, got some slowing Mechanicsburg down the middle sex. River routes are looking good. York County, Evanax, and York Township, Cape Horn Road at Old Dutch Lane, got one West Manchester Township, that's going to be on Philadelphia Street in the area of East Berlin Road, Lancaster County, 30 east slow, 283, over to 222, and then you got a fender bender on 30 at Oakview Road, Manor Township accident, Columbia Avenue, 462 at Oak Ridge Drive, John Wheels Spock, right now traffic.
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1057 The X. The band's name is The Warning. The song is Kerosene. Hawaiian Chris James, a warning for you. 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I'm telling you, they're going to sell out. 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

0: sorry.
1: Question. Why do lawyers tell us they're attorneys at law?
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0: Guns N' Roses at 1057 The X. By the way, G&R are now coming out with their own Funkos. Those little Funko dolls, you can buy them for Guns N' Roses now, too. 4 o'clock version of That's F'd Up. Here we go. 19-year-old kid at Indiana University arrested on Sunday. He threatened to bomb the Applebee's on social media. Why? Because his food was taking too long.
1: Oh, jeez.
0: Dude, really?
1: Yeah. Yeah, you think high school kids are stupid, but there really is a point there between that 18 and 22, 23, those college years, where you can really have some stupid people out there.
0: I remember I did some stupid stuff back then, too. Lady in Kentucky woke up to find a bear had wandered into her house through an open door. Oh, my God. Could you imagine it? Whoever's out there, I'm coming out. And you go out and go, blah!
1: And the bear does the same thing and runs.
0: Said it was eating her leftover KFC and then left the house. That's awesome.
1: Hey, bears are like lazy. You know, don't they go out to the water anymore and grab a fish, a trout, a salmon or something? No. They're just raiding garbage cans and people's cars and houses.
0: Oh, no, Chris left some KFC out. Let's just go over there and eat. Parking company in New Zealand had to apologize to a lady after she received a parking ticket for staying too long in a supermarket parking lot on the day that she died and was brought back to life.
1: Wow.
0: Sorry, we'll let you slide.
1: Jeez, man.
0: I bet you the Harrisburg parking people would still want their money.
1: Oh, yeah.
0: Parking Nazis down there. Lady let her 11-year-old driver to 7-Eleven. The kid pushed the wrong pedal, and yeah, he crashed the car into a concrete barrier. Duh. Couple in Arizona making news. Some serious charges after authorities said... How does this happen? They stole hundreds of books from a public library and then resold them at a local bookstore.
1: Jeez.
0: I mean, first of all,
1: those books are always stamped.
0: Yeah, doesn't the bookstore go, excuse me, but don't these books like they belong to a library?
1: Right.
0: Yeah, they tried to get away with it. They didn't. It didn't work. Finally, a real estate listing. California, $4.7 million is what the house costs, which honestly is probably not even that big of a house out in California anymore. It promises tremendous views. Then when people got to the house, the views were at a massive condo construction site. So eventually there'll be some condos there and... Maybe eventually there'll be some things to look at.
1: Well, you could be a single woman and want to check out the construction guys all day. Pick one out. Hey, all right.
0: or maybe when the condos go up, you can be a peeping Tom and start looking at those nice ladies that are across the way
1: exactly.
0: In their condos. There you go. Silver lining to everything. It's your 4 o'clock version of That's F'd Up, Nine Inch Nails, and then John's got traffic.

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2: We're still dealing with this disabled vehicle, 83 southbound, just after the 29th Street overpass, blocking the right lane. It's been over an hour and a half now on 83 south. They had the tow truck on the scene. The driver didn't want that, called in a rollback. Then he said he didn't want the rollback, just thinks this thing's going to fix itself. Finally, the state police have showed up. Hopefully, they're going to fine him and just flip this car off the roadway because it's been sitting there long enough on 83 South, heading down past 29th Street. It's got 83 South backed up beyond Union Deposit and 283 North into the Eisenhower's back beyond Lindell Road, 441. Enough time spent on this vehicle. Remove it from the road. 81's in good shape. No delays on the river routes. York County, North Cadores Township. Axon, Seven Valleys Road, 616 at Tunnel Hill Road. Still that one York Township, Cape Horn Road at Old Dutch Lane. Lancaster County, 30 East, bumper to bumper, 283 to 222. Got one in Mountjoy Borough, West Main Street. That's 230 at North Market Avenue. John Wills back right now, traffic.
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Speaking of beer, 5 o'clock funnies, Jason Kelsey, not the guy from the Eagles, Travis Kelsey's brother. They have a brewery in Ohio. They came up with something that was supposed to be a joke, but people are taking it as real, and it's funny as hell. I got the details for you about two songs away. Stick around. 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

Def Leppard, 105.7 The X. Hawaiian Chris James on the 5 o'clock Hoppy Hour. Speaking of Hoppy Hour, I don't know if you realize it, but Jason and Travis Kelce invested in a brewery. It's in Ohio. I've heard very mixed reactions to the beer, to be honest with you. The beverage maker Liquid Death has partnered up with Garage Beer. That's the name of the brewery they've got. And this was supposed to be a joke, a tongue-in-cheek thing that they did. They were launching a fake campaign asking people to collect their pee and then send it to data centers to keep their servers cool while also saving water. So you buy their beer, which makes you pee, and then you send in your pee to the data center so that they don't have to use up people's water. Sounded like a plan to me, huh? It was a joke. But people are now taking it as real, which is funny as hell. They actually cut a commercial for it, too. This is your 5 o'clock funnies today. This is not real.

0: 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We even make it easy with these collectible, sealable mugs.
1: Sounds like a plan, right? And they are now. The whole thing is faked, except they do have a webpage for the campaign, and they'll sell you a pee collecting mug for $18. There is a disclaimer with it that says you shouldn't actually send pee to a data center. But there you go. At $18 for it. I think that's crazy. But there you go. Your 5 o'clock funnies for today. Bill Murray with a day to remember. Always let you down. And then traffic on the X.

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2: 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Gates open at 4, smoke flies at 7. Buck Motorsports Park, 10 miles south of Lancaster, off Route 272. 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
4: Well, they finally removed that disabled SUV on 83 southbound just after the 29th Street overpass. Took them 2 hours. 83 south still backed up beyond Union Deposit. 283 north into the Eisenhower. Backed up all the way down to the turnpike. 283 west slow. Airport connector over to the turnpike and the ramp to get on to 283 north. Give that time to thin out, but all lanes finally open on 83 southbound. 83 north, bumper-to-bumper, full-span south bridge, heading up north of 19th Street. A little busy 81 south, approaching the George Wade Bridge. Use some caution there, had a fender bender. No problems on the outbound river routes. York County trying to clear that accident, North Cadores Township on Seven Valleys Road, 616 at Tunnel Hill Road. Lancaster County have an accident, East Hempfield Township on State Road, 722, just off of 283. 30 east slow, 283 over to 222. 30 westbound slow from the old Philadelphia Pike all the way over to 222. John Will Spock, right now traffic.
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I honestly thought that might be one of the bands to get nominated for an MTV Video Music Award. I don't even know why MTV even has Video Music Awards anymore. They don't play music on there at all anymore. But what year are we in? Madonna leads the award nominations this year, followed by Taylor Swift. There is not even a rock category this year. Zero rock category. I mean, and then I was looking at like Video of the Year, Song of the Year. I didn't even recognize half of the people on the list. No rock category. F you. 311 on the X.

0: Central PA's number one choice to wake up to. Wake up to.
1: One of the texts here from Jonathan. I love how Vince is trying to get Nipsey into a wheelchair. Yeah, you've been very liberal, and I apologize for using that term, but you've been very...
2: I knew it!
1: Don't think I haven't heard your age shots at me. Am I looking older to you recently?
3: No, not at all. The joke played in from yesterday when we were talking about how few steps you take during the day. And then Jen mentioned an adult stroller. And I think that would be a very good jumping off point for you and Mrs. K, as she wants to go out for walks at nighttime. She could put you in the stroller and it gets ready for when you guys get older, when you're like 90 and she's about 62.
1: Bad numbers. Your math is all wrong.
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Oh, I had it cranked up in here. I pity the people in the other studios next door. It's a little rage for the afternoon at 105.7 The X. Tomorrow at this time, they'll be dancing and raging at Susquehanna Valley Harley-Davidson. It's a Thursday. It's another bike night. Jen Shade will be your hostess, and it's always a great time. It's a big party. I don't even like to call it bike night because it's a happening. It's huge. Screaming Daisies doing the music. They got a couple of food trucks. Arugas will be giving you some cold drinks. Hint, hint. Local vendors, lots of bikes. You don't have to be on a motorcycle to go. Just get there. She gets there about 5 o'clock, and it ends when everybody decides to go home. It's tomorrow, Susquehanna Valley Harley-Davidson, Route 22 in Harrisburg. Actually, she's out for another one on Friday. You can get a complete itinerary of the bike nights on the website, 105.7.com. Shine down, then traffic on the X.

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5: They finally removed that disabled SUV on 83 southbound just after the 29th Street overpass. Took them 2 hours. 83 south still backed up beyond Union Deposit. 283 north into the Eisenhower. Backed up all the way down to the turnpike. 283 west slow. Airport connector over to the turnpike and the ramp to get on to 283 north. Give that time to thin out, but all lanes finally open on 83 southbound. 83 north, bumper to bumper, full span south bridge, heading up north of 19th Street. A little busy 81 south, approaching the George Wade Bridge. Use some caution there, had a fender bender. No problems on the outbound river routes. York County is trying to clear that accident. North Cadores Township on Seven Valleys Road, 616 at Tunnel Hill Road. Lancaster County have an accident in East Hempfield Township on State Road, 722, just off of 283. 30 east slow 283 over to 222. 30 westbound slow from the old Philadelphia Pike all the way over to 222. John Wilspach, right now traffic.
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Evanescence, putting the capper on today's edition of the 5 o'clock Hoppy Hour at 1057 The X, brought to you by our friends, Westy's Beer Distributor in Camp Hill. It is National Aviation Day today. I've never flown on a helicopter. I almost did when we were out in Vegas to go through the canyon, but I never did. In honor of Aviation Day, Ozzy flying high on the X.

Bad Omens 105.7 The X. Hawaiian Chris James. Looking forward to tonight. Reacher, the next one is on. Episode 4 of Reacher on Amazon. Have you watched the first three yet? I think it's the best yet. Best season yet. I am looking forward to it. Ted Lasso, if you watch that on Apple TV. I don't. and there's also on Amazon, it started today, Is God Is. Two sisters with burn scars reunite with their similarly burned mother, who orders them to kill their abusive father. Sterling K. Brown plays him. It's crazy. So that's on too. I only wish there was another Lioness, because I think that's the best show on TV now. 3 days grace, but I'll settle for Reacher tonight. 3 days grace now. I don't want to go home tonight. I do, because I want to watch these. 3 days grace on the X.

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19: Me as a kid, I just want to be included. 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

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Would you like to go there? Free vacation and a free concert. I've got the keyword for you in just a couple songs. I would keep streaming if I were you. It's your chance at that. Oh, who's going to turn down free?

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1: No, I was there for the naked relays. 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

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New one from Nickelback. This is it. 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
8: X weather from the ABC 27 Weather Center. Beautiful for the Perry County Fair. Humid. Some increasing clouds overnight tonight. Low 66. Tomorrow, humid once again. Maybe a storm or a rain shower in the afternoon. High about 73.
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21: 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One too many. 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

Lincoln Park wraps up my day. I am out of here, home, grab some food, sit down, and get ready for Reacher. Oh, I can't wait. Man, that's a great show. It's Killers, speaking of Reacher, Killers, as we get back to The Rock on the X. Aloha.

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14: X weather from the ABC 27 Weather Center. Beautiful for the Perry County Fair. Humid. Some increasing clouds overnight tonight. Low 66. Tomorrow, humid once again. Maybe a storm or a rain shower in the afternoon. High about 73.
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